Ed Sheeran and Castle on the Hill is on 107.5 Cool FM. It is Gio. Good evening. We've got some great music on the way this hour. Music from Van Morrison. We've got Somber on the way as well. And we've got Kygo with Selena Gomez. Here's the latest add to the Cool FM playlist. It is Olivia Rodrigo's Drop Dead. It's Cool FM.

0: Olivia Rodrigo and Drop Dead is on 107.5 Cool FM. It is Gio. Good evening. Cool days of summer. They are officially back, and it's all brought to you by Happy Dad. We're going to be at some of the greatest festivals, concerts, community events this season. And if you happen to come out to one of those events and you see us, come on by, say hi. 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

taking it all the way back to June of 1967. Van Morrison and Brown Eyed Girl. It's on 107.5 Cool FM. Hey, you know that restaurant chain Hooters? Well, apparently, it's trying to go as family friendly now. I'll tell you about why. Coming up in about 5 minutes, here's Somber and Homewrecker on Cool FM.

0: That is Rev and Whitney on 107.5 Cool FM. It is Gio. Good evening. Well, not too long ago, we used to have a Hooters right here in Barrie on Mulcaster Street. And I remember I went to it about two or three times. And it was always a lot of fun. Like their food, right? But there's always that thing about Hooters where you're like, you're not that friendly, family friendly. I know you're not. And so that's why they are trying to rebrand itself as a more of a relaxed neighborhood restaurant for families. The company's CEO says the chain drifted too far into the over-sexualized direction over the last 15 years and wants to bring back things more to like a beach bar vibe, which would be kind of perfect if they decide to ever reopen that Hooters down here in Barrie, kind of near the beach. Right? It'd be a nice little restaurant for families to go to, especially after a long day. They're even changing uniforms and focusing more on the food side of the business. It's one of those brands, you know, everybody knew the reputation immediately. So trying to become, you know, family friendly, it might take some convincing for some people. But I think this is an awesome idea. It'd be quite interesting to see how it turns out. I don't know how many Hooters there really are around here in Ontario. I know there's one in like downtown Toronto near the Rogers Centre. But I feel like if they do happen to rebrand as this family friendly, I could see them opening up more locations here in Ontario. And you never know, we might get one back in Barrie. Got music on the way from Paul Russell next on Cool.
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0: Langley and Choosing Texas. It's 107.5 Cool FM. It is Gio. Good evening. 18 years this has been going on. 18. And it's continuing this year, the annual Sunday Afternoon with Gildas, happening on June the 7th at a private property in Innisfil. It's going to feature an intimate performance from Matthew Good as well. Now, what you can expect? 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

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It ain't me. It's 107.5 Cool FM. It is Gio. We are running 30 minutes of cool music. We're going to talk about the fact that do we really need an app for everything now? It seems like it. We'll talk about this coming up next hour. Preston Pablo, and 'Cause I Do is on Cool.

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1: That is Walk Off the Earth and My Stupid Heart. It's 107.5 Cool FM. It is Gio. Good evening. Got some great music on the way this hour to keep you company on this Tuesday night, whatever you may be up to. I got Justin Bieber on the way, Max McKnown, and we've got 5 for fighting. Here's Ray. Where's My Husband? It's on Cool FM.

0: Penguin Sound Clash with The Night Feels My Song. It's 107.5 Cool FM. It is Gio. How's it going? Your Barrie BayCats back in action tomorrow night, taking on the Toronto Maple Leafs down at Dominico Field at Christie Pitts. First pitch goes at 7:30. Coming up, we've got more music on the way from Justin Bieber on Cool.
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Now, do we really need an app for everything at this point? It seems like we do. We will talk about this coming up after Loud Luxury on Cool.

0: Natalie Jane, Loud Luxury, and Uh-Oh is on 107.5 Cool FM. It is Gio. Good evening. There's a viral video that blew up after someone complained they had to download an app just to pay for parking. And the internet immediately turned it into, of course, a therapy session. People started listing all the things that now need apps. Parking. Restaurant menus, loyalty cards, gym entry, grocery coupons, coffee rewards. And honestly, there's this very specific kind of rage that comes from, you know, trying to stand in public and to reset a password while the spinning loading wheel is like waiting, waiting, waiting. Because there's just so many things you have to try to remember. But then I thought back to an episode of one of my favorite shows, Seinfeld. And you remember when George Costanza pulls out his wallet, and it is full, and I mean full, of cards, money, receipts, all the things. It might be better that it is on the internet, or else you'd be carrying around a 15-pound pile of leather, and that's not nice either.
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0: Cameron Whitcomb and Quitter is on 107.5 Cool FM. It is Gio. Good evening. A new episode from What Barry's Talking About. 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This week, the team looks at safety concerns in downtown Barry and what police and city leaders are trying to do about it. There's also a warning about tick season starting early across Simcoe County. And with the Baycats season underway, a star of the Baycats has made his return to baseball after just a year off. You can hear the full episode at Barry360.com or wherever you get your podcasts. We'll kick off 30 minutes of cool music next with Five for Fighting.
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Boltman, Hell and Fireproof is on 107.5 Cool FM. It is Gio, and I feel like I've yapped enough tonight. I'm going to head on out of here. Thanks so much for having your cool on. I am going to be off tomorrow. Yeah, I'm going to take some well-needed rest and take a day to recoup. But I will be back on Thursday. We will count down your top 7 at 7, your most requested songs of the day. Amy will be taking care of the top 7 at 7 for you tomorrow night. I'll leave you with the new one from Madonna and Sabrina Carpenter. It's called Bring Your Love. It's Cool FM. Have a great night. Ask yourself.

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Nothing's gonna change at all. You know I'll be ready when you're ready to come home. This is Cool Music. I was getting kinda used to being so unloved. 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

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Get the earliest and most consistent traffic reports with Barry 360 on 107.5 Cool FM. 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

0: thanks for coming back in, Bill. They want to try your voice again. This time for the new Cool FM shower radios. 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We just want our listeners to know that the newly designed free shower radios are back. This time, please just stick to the script.
1: Got it.
0: All right, take one.
1: In a world.
0: Gonna stop you there, Bill. No in a world, remember? Just shower radios.
1: Right. Okay.
0: In a... And before you even go there, no in a land either.
1: In the city of Paris.
0: Nope.
1: A rat becomes the world's best chef.
0: No. It's about free shower radios to our listeners, Bill.
1: An impossible true story.
0: Nope.
1: One man.
0: Not a man.
1: One army of men.
0: That's wrong, too.
1: An underdog hockey team proving the world wrong.
0: Why, Bill?
1: When the past is really the future.
0: What does that even mean?
1: A clash of titans.
0: Please stop.
1: A box.
0: This was a mistake.
1: But what's inside the box?
0: You're fired. Again.
1: You're fired again.
0: Get out of the booth, Bill.
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some people can get a lot done in the morning. Those people probably don't listen to Dale and Charlie. Sorry, not sorry. 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
1: Hot.
0: Demons.
1: Hot. Yeah, there it is.
0: Hey, who doesn't like a little 5'10 phlegm?
1: Hey, welcome to Wednesday. We're sitting at 11. It's breezy, but 21 and sunshine today. It's going to be nice.
0: Noticeably cooler than yesterday morning.
1: Which is a little more comfortable and doable. Check this out. There's like no rain in the forecast for...
0: Oh, no, don't say it.
1: Sorry, I'm lying. There's lots of rain. Lots of rain.
0: It's too late. It's out there.
1: There's rain. There's sleet.
0: Too late.
1: There's
0: it's
1: snow.
0: Out there. It's almost like reminding Mother Nature. It's like, what? I haven't screwed up any other way. Well...
1: I'm just saying, let's just enjoy it, right? It's going to be lots of sunshine, really seasonal weather, nice, comfortable. Okay.
0: So when it rains later on, you know who to text.
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1: My fault.
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2: A good-looking start to the drive right now on the 400. Barrie to the GTA, that's running along smoothly. And Highway 11, no major issues for you there between Barrie and Orillia. Heading up to Gravenhurst. 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
1: 107.5 Cool FM. Tyler, Sean, run to you at 520. Dale and Charlie going to be nice today. It's a little cool this morning, a little bit breezy as
2: well. Yeah, they said it's going to be a little windy, possibly.
1: Yeah.
2: So I'm just looking this up real quick. Just an FYI. Blue jays typically stay in their nest from 17 to 21 days, about 3 weeks.
1: Okay. You got blue jays around your house?
2: About 3 weeks after hatching. Yeah, I have this like really nice blue jay nest in like my little back porch area.
1: How is that? Yeah. Okay. Is it bothering you? Or are they?
2: No, I mean, I really like the blue jays compared to, like I said, the robins.
1: Have they been there for now?
2: I'm not sure. A couple weeks now.
1: So they're getting close.
2: Yeah, I guess. And it's kind of neat. Like, and they're very unbothered. The dogs walk out. Jesse stares at them, and they kind of just look at each other.
1: Mm-hmm.
2: You know, they're not like robins.
1: No. Robins we know are
2: and they're very mean. there's something some of the Instagrams have been talking about birds and like how they can do wonderful things for you and reset your you know aura and vibes and all that stuff, so I don't know.
1: The people on the Insta might say it, but you can tell by the tone of Charlie's voice, I don't think she buys it.
2: Well, I mean,
1: saying I'm saying Richard or a blah blah blah blah blah blah blah whatever.
2: Saying, I'll take a blue jay. You know, this year, you know, we usually get the robins and there's bird poop everywhere and mm-hmm. they're mean. And then this year, for whatever reason, we've got this influx of blue jays and they're nesting. And
1: just to be clear, blue jays also poop.
2: Well, they haven't pooped on my patio, so that's a win.
1: They're flying away. It's like, you know the drill, son. Go over there to the bush.
2: Right. Don't poop on Charlie's patio.
1: Over there and then come back in.
2: That's right. It's like the dogs. They only poop along the edge of the fence. Same thing. It goes for Blue Jays too.
1: Okay.
2: Anybody that comes over, poop on the side of the fence. That's it.
1: Keep that in mind if you're ever at Charlie's house.
2: Right?
1: Is the Killers now on Cool FM.

0: 107.5 Cool FM. It is 529 and it's Dale and Charlie. Going to be a nice enough day today. It's a little cool right now. Feels around 14 and a bit of a breeze going on, but we're getting into the 20s today. What are we looking at on the roads, MJ?
1: It's a good drive right now, heading down the roads on the 400 between Barrie and the GTA. So far, so good. Well, Highway 11 in good shape as well, from Barrie to Orillia to Gravenhurst. Meanwhile, on a 90 to Angus, not hearing of any delays, and at 27 to Elmvale, 92 on the way to Wasaga. So far, no major setbacks for you. 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More traffic in minutes on 107.5 Cool FM.
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2: Good morning. Here's what Barrie's talking about. After a few days of no movement, gas prices are set to fall sharply. Dan McTaggart, Canadians for Affordable Energy. Hence, the price for regular will fall 10 cents a liter on Thursday to around $1.73.9, lowest it's been since April 24th. Canada's push to break its trade reliance on the U.S. is showing uneven results, according to a report from the Canadian Chamber of Commerce. A handful of cities, including Calgary, Ottawa, and Toronto, are leading the charge with big jumps in exports beyond the U.S., but the chamber found many manufacturing hubs in Ontario are struggling, still heavily tied to American markets and feeling economic stress. Overall, export diversification is growing, but experts say progress is patchy and far from nationwide. Iran has denounced this week's American airstrikes as a sign of bad faith and unreliability as talks continue to end the war. The U.S. called the strikes defensive. Targets included missile launch sites and mine-laying boats. OPP looking for a vehicle involved in a failed-to-remain collision involving a cyclist in Ottawa happened Tuesday morning around 7:45 on Concession 10 North Nottawasaga Road between Side Road 3031 and Side Road 33. Cyclist was treated for minor injuries. Suspect vehicle described as a black, older-model pickup truck with a cap over the truck bed. Orillia looking to name another snowplow. More than 200 residents submitted playful names for two plows last year. Plowasaurus Rex and Control Salt Delete were the winners. Submissions this year can be made until June 30th at Orillia.ca/name the plow. No more than three words and fewer than 20 characters. Your tip could be today's top story. Text Barrie 360 at 705-797-1111. Golden Knights will play in their third Stanley Cup final in nine seasons after sweeping the Avalanche last night with a 2-1 win. Kitchener advanced to the Memorial Cup final with a 3-2 win over Chicoutimi. Thunder are a win away from meeting the Knicks in the NBA final. They topped the Spurs last night 127-114 to take a 3-2 series lead. Jesus Sanchez whacked his first big league grand slam in the Jays' 8-1 win over the Marlins. Barrie Baycats edged Kitchener 6-5 in 10 innings. Noah Hull, the hero.
3: We know we've been in situations like that before. You know, we were just in a close one as well in last week. So we know how to play in these close games, those tight games that kind of get away from us late. But, you know, we just keep trusting each other, keep trusting ourselves, and, you know, we usually come through in those spots.
2: Baycats play tonight in Toronto. 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More sunshine today, the forecast in 30.
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2: Sunny and breezy today, high near 21. A few clouds tonight, low 10. Mix of sun and clouds, up to 19 tomorrow. 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
5: In fourth grade, Dale was the class clown, while Charlie talked a lot and passed way too many notes. Yeah, well, we guess not much has changed. Cool Mornings with Dale and Charlie.

0: Calgary's best mix, 107.5 Cool FM, Spin Doctors, Two Princes. It's 5:41. Dale and Charlie, welcome to Wednesday. Going to be nice today.
1: Yeah.
0: It's a little bit breezy right now.
1: Yeah, I think they said it's supposed to be breezy today.
0: It's going to be breezy. It's going to be 21. Certainly not the hot day like it was yesterday. But nice, comfortable enough, and a good amount of sunshine. But when you step out the door this morning, windbreaker would probably be not a bad idea. It's a little bit chilly right now.

0: Dale, tell me what age you were. Well, hang on.
1: Where is she going with this?
0: When was your first time? What age?
1: What age?
0: Yeah.
1: 17.
0: Okay.
1: My guess, 17, somewhere around there. Yeah, I was near the end of high school.
0: The age people lose their could be linked to how well they age later in life.
1: I think we prefer to call it V-card.
0: Okay. So researchers basically looked at these genetic data markers and connected early sexual activity to like poor fertility, poor mental health, lower quality of life, things like that as you get older.
1: So the earlier you lose your V-card, the worse things get for you later in life?
0: Well, yeah, kind of, yeah. Now, I would say...
1: Is this like collecting CPP? The longer I wait, the better it's going to turn out?
0: Maybe. So, okay. So before millennials, you know, everywhere, start replaying that awkward basement party, you know, those memories from 1999.
1: Oh.
0: Researchers say it doesn't mean, like, one... poor teenage decision magically determines your entire future.
1: Right. Right.
0: But it can mean potential health issues.
1: Health issues?
0: Yeah. Like they're talking chronic pulmonary disease. Yes.
1: Yes. Yes.
0: Shut up. No, stop it. Okay. The bigger takeaway
1: is
0: it's important to have better health support, you know, to educate teenagers.
1: Mm-hmm.
0: And, you know, don't...
1: have the uncomfortable mama must conversation.
0: Don't be a... Just
1: somebody,
0: wait.
1: Somebody should have written that on a birthday cake for you.
2: 16 candles.
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0: Mm-hmm.
1: Oh, man. Let's get a look and see what's happening on the roads, MJ.
5: It's a nice trip out there. No problems over on the 400 between Barrie and the GTA, while the 404 between Newmarket down to Markham. You're in for a good trip there on 89 to Alliston and 27 to Elmvale. 92 on your way to Wasaga. 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

0: 107.5 Cool FM. And Ray, and where is my husband? It is 10 to 6. How you doing? It's Dale and Charlie. It's looking pretty nice out there.
1: A little breezy today. Not as hot. It's going to be nice.
0: All right. We've got Dan Blakely. He is in the Barry 360 newsroom with a Cool FM news update for us coming up at 6 o'clock. I found an interesting little fact for us coming up after we'll check in with Dan. What you got?
2: Another big dip in the price at the pump coming. Tell you when. Top of the hour.
0: You've told me about this whole maxing trend.
1: It is, where basically you have to just... Everything's excessive to the one point. Like, you're maxing out. You're doing as much as you possibly can.
0: Looks maxing, I guess, is a term they're using.
1: Yes, 100%.
0: Social media has found another body trend to obsess over. Doctors are already sounding the alarm.
1: Okay.
0: The rise of boob maxing.
1: Boob maxing. Now, is this when you get implants that are humongous?
0: Well, it's the latest viral internet craze encouraging women to pursue a more idealized chest appearance through everything from fashion tricks, which is, I guess, the old lift and...
1: Stuffing your bra,
0: that kind of thing.
1: Shirt.
0: And supplements to, yes, cosmetic procedures.
1: You know, whatever happened to the good old days of just wearing two bras? So you wear your regular bra, and then you wear a push-up on top of that so that...
0: So that was a trick that didn't involve cosmetic procedures.
1: No. I mean, and it was more of a trick for, you know, your date if it was going really well.
0: Did you say it was more of a trick? As in letdown?
1: Well, I think like, but he's like, oh, look at me.
0: Hey, look at this. I'm an expert. I got her bra off with like one hand. No problem.
1: Anyway, wait, what? There's another one?
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0: 107.5 Cool FM, and there's Alex Warren of Fever Dream. 5:59, Dale and Charlie, sun's coming up. Going to be a nice enough day today, 21. Bit of a breeze going on, mind you, so maybe a light jacket when you head out the door this morning. Okay, let's get a look at Cool FM traffic details, MJ.
1: Looks good this morning as you're making your way down the roads on the 400 between Barrie and Toronto. It's running well, while the 404 between Newmarket to Markham looking good too. 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I'm MJ. More traffic in minutes on 107.5 Cool FM.
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2: Good morning. Here's what Barrie's talking about. If you can avoid the usual gas bar shenanigans tonight, you could reap the reward tomorrow. Gas price watcher Dan McTagg says the price for regular will fall 10 cents a liter tomorrow compared to this morning's price. At $1.73.9, it will be the lowest price at the pump in a month. It's working, sorta, kinda, Canada's efforts to lower reliance on the U.S. Report from the Canadian Chamber of Commerce says a few heavy hitters, Calgary, Ottawa, Toronto, have been able to effectively move exports to countries beyond the states, but not everyone is hitting it out of the park. Manufacturing towns across Ontario are still tightly plugged into the U.S. market, says the chamber, and feeling the strain. The progress, it says, is uneven and far from coast to coast. Iran is blasting this week's U.S. airstrikes, calling them a sign of bad faith as talks continue to try to end the war. The U.S. says the strikes were purely defensive, hitting targets like missile launch sites and boats used for laying mines. Manitoba Premier Wab Kanoo has asked Alberta's Danielle Smith to hold off on a separation referendum for a year, maybe two. Says with all provinces signing and building mega projects, including pipelines, this isn't the time for uncertainty. It's time to work together. Smith's office has indicated it will not delay the vote this fall. Get your wish list together. Registration for City of Barrie summer rec programs opens June 2nd. You can look over what's available at play.barrie.ca. See it, shoot it, share your news on the Barrie 360 text line 705-797-1111. Mitch Marner will play in his first Stanley Cup final. Golden Knights won the West last night with a 2-1 victory over the Avalanche to sweep the series. They await the winner of the Montreal-Carolina series. Hurricanes leading that one 2-1. Kitchener advanced to the Memorial Cup final with a 3-2 win over Chicoutimi. Canada finished the preliminary round at the World Men's Hockey Championship with a 3-2 win over Czechia and will meet the U.S. in a knockout game. Oklahoma City a win away from meeting the Knicks in the NBA final. They topped the Spurs last night 127-114 to take a 3-2 series lead. Jays took down the Marlins last night 8-1. Barrie Baycats edged Kitchener 6-5 in 10 innings. They're on the road tonight in Toronto. Simcoe County Rovers women lost to Vaughan Azzurri 1-0. In high school sports, Holy Trinity blanked Banting 5-0 for the AAA Girls Soccer Championship, and Collingwood beat Holy Trinity 11-2 to repeat as boys baseball champs. An abundance of sunshine today, the forecast in 30.
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2: Sunny today, high near 21, a few clouds down to 10 tonight, some sun back up to 19 tomorrow. 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

0: 107.5 Cool FM. Barenaked Ladies falling for the first time at 610. Dale and Charlie, sunshine coming up. It's going to be a pretty nice day. High climbs to 21. A little breezy when you head out the door this morning, though, so a light jacket would be a good idea.
1: It's officially wedding season, which means love is in the air. What's that
0: love
1: song?
0: Love is in the air.
1: There you go. Also, in the air, those passive-aggressive seating charts, like, I can't put somebody here, I can't put them.
0: At the dinner, at the reception.
1: Yeah, and like, who wants beef, always, who wants chicken,
0: yeah. Did you have festival seating at yours, or was it assigned seating?
1: What's festival seating?
0: That's just anywhere. Anybody sits.
1: Oh, yeah, no, everything was assigned.
0: Yeah, mm-hmm. Of course it was. Yeah. An Italian wedding? We can't have two Sals sitting next to each other.
1: No, it's confusing.
0: That's confusing. I got to put a Mary in the middle or something.
1: Now, people online are sharing the rudest things that people can do at a wedding.
0: That they can do.
1: Yeah, like so.
0: Not that they should do.
1: No, like that they can do. Like the rude things. Okay, so top four. Now we'll do top five. Ignoring the dress code. Okay. Listen, I had a buddy show up in jeans at my wedding.
0: Yeah.
1: Although he looked really cute because he had his sneakers on and a shirt and a tie. So I was like, whatever. My mother, on the other hand, was not having it.
0: Charlie would have had it, if it hadn't been her wedding day.
1: Right? Fool me once. Okay. Talking through speeches.
0: Yeah.
1: Okay.
0: Oh, yeah.
1: Yeah.
0: Oh, especially when somebody's just had a couple too many cocktails.
1: Yeah, and they start heckling.
0: Yes. Okay. You're not supposed to heckle the dad when he's doing a toast.
1: Wearing white and you're not the bride.
0: Oh.
1: And that's a thing.
0: I made that mistake once.
1: Oh, but don't do it again. This one, too. Random uninvited guests showing up.
0: Yeah, you know what? I might have been guilty of that one time.
1: Oh, God, what did you do?
0: No, I was the invited guest.
1: Oh, you were invited.
0: But I took somebody who wasn't invited.
1: And was it because she was doing...
0: I'm not going to get into
1: it. Okay, so that's what happened. And the number one thing you should never do, boys and girls, this happened to me at mine as well, is... You RSVP, yes, and you don't show up.
0: Oh, no.
1: You know, yeah. Don't be that person.
0: Don't be that, because you know how much it costs per plate?
1: It does. And guess what? I know where you live.
0: I know where you live. I'm bringing the food. I'm going to throw it at your window.
1: I was thinking that exactly.
0: And then I'm going to stuff a bill in your mailbox.
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1: There's nothing worse than when you, like, pay for something for somebody.
0: Yeah.
1: And then they just, like, they don't follow through or see come forward or pay you back or whatever.
0: It's the same thing. You get into summer parties, you start putting out this big spread of food because everybody says they're coming to your place on Saturday kind of thing, and then they don't show up.
1: And then you're like...
0: Oh, great.
1: Leftovers for 2 weeks.
0: Great.
1: Good.
0: Great.
1: Can we freeze this?
0: How are the roads looking, MJ?
3: Looks pretty good right now on the highways as the 400 between Coldwater and Barrie to the GTA. Not hearing of any issues for you. Over on Highway 11 north of Barrie, all good up to Orillia. Over on 26 to Stainer into Collingwood and 90 to Angus, 92 to Wasaga. So far, no delays. 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I'm MJ. 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
0: We have been doing more traveling in the last couple of years. And I'm telling you, Airbnb has made it way easier. When we planned our trip to Italy, we didn't want a basic hotel room. We wanted places with a kitchen, a little extra space, and something that was unique, but also felt more like home. And we found amazing options on Airbnb. It made planning the trip easier and a lot more enjoyable. We were traveling with two other couples, so being able to stay together and spend our evenings in one place made a big difference. And on top of that, one of the couples we were traveling with mentioned they were hosting their place while they were away. And got me to thinking, their place back home wasn't just sitting empty. 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

0: Going to be a fantastic time. We're going to give you a chance to win those tickets a little bit later on this morning. You just got to be ready for that, okay? We've got Dan coming up, 6:30 in the Barry 360 newsroom. We'll see what Barry's talking about. MJ's watching the roads as we all head out the door and off for another day at the office.
1: Turns out, Dale, that some of the highest paying jobs are also some of the, like, chillest. Like, doesn't require a lot of effort.
0: Wait, you and I
1: would know a lot about that.
0: Wait a minute. Where does this pay a lot thing come into it, though? I don't know.
1: Right? I've seen this thread a few times. This thread is basically about the laziest jobs that pay the most money.
0: The laziest jobs that pay the most
1: money. Yeah. Chill, lazy, however you want to say it.
0: Okay. What line of work should we get into?
1: Overnight, IT workers can make six figures.
0: Yeah, that's my buddy up in Thunder Bay.
1: So,
0: like, literally, he'll call me on the way, and I'll be on the way into work sometimes in the morning.
1: Right, and what does he do? Like, IT, so what does that mean?
0: He works for the phone company, and it's like if they got a problem with their computer system or something like that.
1: Whatever, he just fixes it.
0: He does it. But he's that guy. It's sort of like, but unless there's a problem, he just sits and looks at stuff on the screen.
1: But that's what I mean. It's chill.
0: Yeah.
1: Make a lot of money.
0: Yeah.
1: Little effort.
0: Yeah.
1: Sold.
0: Yeah.
1: Oil refinery operator. They can earn over $200K. Well, mostly just monitoring systems. Like, these are the guys with the hats and the clipboards walking around looking at things.
0: It's kind of like, you remember Homer Simpson?
2: Of course! Nuclear power!
3: It's the job of tomorrow. Today!
0: He didn't make 200, but he was kind of like that supervisor that just used to sit there eating donuts watching the little console to make sure nothing went wrong at the plant.
1: See? Corporate travel agents can make up to like $90K at home.
0: Well, I got a friend that does that as well.
1: Yeah, like those luxury vacations.
0: Oh, yeah.
1: Cruise ship lecturers. Oh, I didn't know there was a cruise ship lecturer.
0: See, there you go. You should be on the speaking tour.
1: What am I going to speak about?
0: And when we get on the boat, we get on the ship, and you'll be like one of those people that we'll see in the pictures, you know? Appearing on board.
1: If you would like to...
0: Come meet Charlie on the Lido deck.
1: Oh, yes, worth my weight in gold, I tell you.

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0: 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It is 6:29 with Dale and Charlie. Sun's up. A little bit chillier this morning than yesterday, but still going to be a nice one later on. Heading to 21 with lots of sunshine. Right now it's 11. Let's get a look and see what's happening with Cool FM traffic. And MJ's got the details.
1: Southbound 400 between Barrie and the GTA. You're looking at a pretty nice start to your morning run. Meanwhile, north of Barrie, not finding any problems. Heading up to Coldwater on the 400. And Highway 11, no problems from Barrie to Orillia to Gravenhurst. Meanwhile, on 92 to Wasauga and 26 to Stayner, those secondary routes are looking good. 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I'm MJ. More traffic in minutes on 107.5 Cool FM.
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2: Good morning. Here's what Barrie's talking about. Check the gas gauge. If there's enough in the tank to get you through to tomorrow, you may want to hold off on a fill-up. Gas price watcher Dan McTagg expecting a 10 cents a liter drop in the price for regular tomorrow compared to this morning. The effort to export more goods beyond the U.S. market is patchy and far from nationwide. A Canadian Chamber of Commerce report finds just a handful of cities have made strong gains. Toronto, Calgary, Ottawa, Saskatoon, Kelowna, but manufacturing regions in other cities, including many in Ontario, continue to face weaker overall trade performance. Iran has denounced this week's American airstrikes as a sign of bad faith and unreliability as talks continue to end the war. The U.S. called the strikes defensive. Targets included missile launch sites and mine-laying boats. OPP looking for a vehicle involved in a fail-to-remain collision involving a cyclist in Ottawa. Happened Tuesday morning around 7:45 on Concession 10 North, Nottawasaga, between Side Road 3031 and Side Road 33. Cyclists treated for minor injuries. Suspect vehicle described as a black, older model pickup truck with a cap over the truck bed. Pope Leo has made a historic apology for the Holy See's role in legitimizing slavery and for having failed to condemn it for centuries, calling the Vatican's record a wound in Christian memory. Got a scoop? We're listening. Send your news tip to the Barrie 360 text line 705-797-1111. For the third time in 9 years, the Golden Knights will play for Stanley's Cup, advanced with a 2-1 win over Colorado last night to complete the series sweep. Kitchener is into the Memorial Cup final after edging Chicoutimi 3-2. At the Men's Hockey Championship, Canada wrapped up the preliminary round with a 3-2 win over Czechia. They'll take on the U.S. in a knockout game. Oklahoma City, a win away from an NBA final matchup with the Knicks. They beat San Antonio 127-114 to grab a 3-2 series lead. Blue Jays rolled past Miami 8-1. Baycats walked it off in extras, beating Kitchener 6-5 in 10 innings. They're in Toronto tonight. Simcoe County Rovers women lost 1-0 to Vaughan. And in high school sports, Holy Trinity shut out Banting 5-0 to take the AAA Girls Soccer Championship. Collingwood topped Holy Trinity 11-2 to repeat as boys baseball champs. More sunshine for you today. The forecast in 30.
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2: Sunny and breezy today, high near 21, a few clouds tonight, low 10, mix of sun and clouds, and 19 tomorrow. 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
1: are lovely.
0: Looking pretty good. Looking pretty good over the next little while. Lots of sunshine today. 21 will be the high. Right now, it's dipped a little bit. We're down to 11, so Jack, when you head out the door this morning, wouldn't be the worst idea in the world. All right, Charlie's found an interesting little fun fact for us to think about this morning.
1: Burnt out millennials and Gen Zs are apparently skipping their traditional retirement plan and jumping straight to the I'm going to just do it now phase of their life.
0: What do you mean?
1: A growing trend called mini retirement or adult gap year has younger workers quitting their jobs for months at a time to sort of reset themselves.
0: How old are they when they're doing this?
1: Well, the oldest millennials are me. So the oldest millennials are 45. The oldest Gen Z
0: coming up on 40.
1: Yeah, so...
0: No, 30. Pardon me, 40. They're coming up on 30.
1: So basically, people between the ages, let's go with like the 30 and 45 or whatever, are just...
0: Does that seem like a dangerous time to be taking a year
1: off? Well, this
0: off?
1: Is why I think you're seeing more and more people living with their parents. Because how do you support that income? Like, how do you take this mini retirement and just, like, travel for a year?
0: I guess even if you've planned and you've saved for, say, 15 years, like, really put your mind to it.
1: Yeah, then maybe it's 100% you can do that.
0: I'm just thinking that if you shut your career down at a crucial time, like, at that phase, that's going to make it tough to get back into your career, isn't it? Like... Hey, where did you go for a year? You've been kind of out of the industry.
1: See, I don't know if that's the case anymore because there's so few people willing to work that if you come in and be like, dude, I need a job, they'll be like, okay, here you go. You start now.
0: I guess that's the plan.
1: I mean, I would just say at this point in the world, if you can't afford and you're able to take trips and relax and kind of pace yourself... Like, you've won, right?
0: Well, I do that. I've been doing that for years, but not for that length of time, though.
1: Yeah, I know, but...
0: You get kind of you know, a little with me when I go away for 3 weeks.
1: I do. It's annoying, because it's more work for me.
0: So I can't even take a gap month.
1: No.
0: You're going away for how long? I don't think so.
1: No. Nope.
0: I don't think so.
1: No, you're not.
0: You're never going to make it to Pearson alive.
1: That's also true. Pop your tires.
0: Oh, my. Well, let's see what's happening on the roads right now, MJ.
2: We got a little bit of volume starting up on the 400 southbound between Highway 88 and Canal Road. Then it'll pick up pace the rest of the way down towards Toronto. While the southbound 404, there is some light volume from Davis to St. John Side Road. Highway 11, it looks pretty good between Orillia and Barrie. Meanwhile, over on 92 to Wasaga and 27 to Elmvale, 89 to Alliston. So far, no major setbacks for you there. I'm MJ. More traffic in minutes on 107.5 Cool FM.
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Some people are afraid to expose intimate details of their life to others. Dale and Charlie, on the other hand, no filter. You've been warned.

0: 107.5 Cool FM and Olivia Dean at 10 to 7. Dale and Charlie, 727-1075. How you get us here at the Cool Studios? Call or text. We just received a text, actually. Just reminding folks that Highway 26 closed at the railroad track.
1: Mm-hmm.
0: Yeah, Krista sent this in to us. And the sign is not across the road, so everybody's driving down 26, and then they get down there, and they have to do a U-turn and come back to Wilson. Because train tracks are closed for a couple of days, and there's just a little bitty sign that people are driving right past.
1: So it's like road work?
0: Yeah, I guess so. So there you go. We're going to check in with MJ coming up in just a couple of moments, see what else is going on with traffic. We've got Dan. He's in the Barrie 360 newsroom with a Cool FM news update for us at 7.
2: Another big break coming at the gas pump, and do you have a clever name for a snow plow? Let's talk. Top of the hour.
1: No.
0: Mr. Plow, that's my name.
1: I don't want to talk about snowplows right now.
0: No, no kidding, Dan. Bad timing on that one, buddy.
1: Right?
0: We've got to talk about what's trending coming up. And one of the stories, Elton John, another award to add to the list.
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0: We have been doing more traveling in the last couple of years. And I'm telling you, Airbnb has made it way easier. 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
0: Charlie?
1: Monday night, we had the American Music Awards. We heard that there were some really cool performances, including Hootie and the Blowfish.
0: What?
1: I know.
0: Reunited?
1: Hold My Hand, Only Want to Be With You.
0: There
1: was a lot of really cool performances, which, of course, now you can get on the streaming services and YouTube. But I want to make note of Justin Bieber, who set a new American Music Award record on Monday night, becoming the first musician to win Best Male Pop Artist 5 times. He's a 5-timer. 5-timer. Good on him.
0: Yeah.
1: So, I mean, he now has like a career, like 19 awards.
0: Yep.
1: Like that's a lot.
0: Yeah,
1: that's a lot. Good.
0: Yep.
1: Good for him.
0: BTS.
1: Yeah.
0: Who've just come back after their military service.
1: And they were performing as well.
0: Performing again. Tours coming up.
1: Yeah.
0: It's all going their way. And now, they were teaming up with Oreo.
1: Of course they are.
0: For a new cookie.
1: What kind of cookie?
0: Dedicated to BTS fans. It's the hot tuck inspired brown sugar. Hot tuck is kind of like a pancake with filling in the middle.
1: Oh, that's kind of like good.
0: Yes. And it's a brown sugar pancake flavored cookie. It's going to be available starting June 1st at Oreo.com kind of thing.
1: Okay, so we're not getting it at Walmart? Maybe we get it at Walmart.
0: Maybe eventually you do.
1: Yeah, because Walmart tends to have the sort of weird flavors.
0: Not yet.
1: So, God, that sounds good. That sounds good.
0: So there you go. If you're a BTS fan or just an Oreo fan.
1: Yeah, I'm just about...
0: Giddy up.
1: That's where I'm at.
0: Elton John fans.
1: Uh-huh.
0: One more of the long list of awards,
1: honorary this, honorary that.
0: I mean, the guy's he's legendary, right?
1: Yeah.
0: He's now the first ever president of the Ivers Academy, which is, I'd never heard of this.
1: Right.
0: But it's a not-for-profit.
1: Right.
6: charity that works to support, empower, and celebrate songwriters and composers.
1: That's cool.
6: Who better than this guy?
1: Yeah.
6: Who better than this guy who has written so many iconic songs?
1: Yeah.
6: Over what, a five-decade career?
1: Yeah, like his partner, he writes
6: Bernie
1: the lyrics.
6: Taubin,
1: and he
6: Elton
1: does,
6: writes the music.
1: Like, it's important. It's cool.
6: And they gave us songs all the way along, including this one.
1: Yes.
6: Oh, my God.
1: Love it.
6: Oh, my God. You can see the video right now. Sitting there at the piano playing away.

0: 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Yes, because it's your chance to call up and win a contest, win some prizes, and say hi. Okay, the generation gap is coming up. Could win you a Flag Store prize pack from the Flag Store. And take the family out to see some Barry Baycats baseball. Any game this season, that'll be on the Generation Gap coming up in 10 minutes' time. Looks like it's going to be a nice sunny day today. It's a little breezy and cool right now, just 11. What's happening in traffic, MJ?
1: We've got reports of a road closure. Highway 26 is closed at the railway crossing due to road work. Hearing that traffic is being diverted throughout there, and you're going to have to take Wilson Drive. Once again, Highway 26 in Midhurst is closed at the railway crossing. You're going to have to take Wilson throughout that area. So do keep that in mind as you're heading out this morning. Meanwhile, over on the 400, we're dealing with some off and on delays on the southbound side between Highway 88 and Canal Road. After that, it'll pick up pace but slows again between Finch and the 401. Southbound 404 moving pretty slowly at the moment between Davis Drive and St. John's Side Road. Not hearing of any problems on Highway 11 north of Barrie, making your way up to Orillia, and 27 to Elmvale looks pretty good. 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I'm MJ. More traffic in minutes on 107.5 Cool FM.
0: 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And here's Dan Blakely.
2: Good morning. Here's what Barrie's talking about. After a few days of no movement, gas prices are set to fall sharply. Dan McTagg at Canadians for Affordable Energy hints the price for regular will fall 10 cents a liter tomorrow to around $1.73.9, the lowest it's been since April 24th. Canada's push to break its trade reliance on the U.S. is showing uneven results, according to a report from the Canadian Chamber of Commerce. A handful of cities, including Toronto, Calgary, and Ottawa, are leading the charge with big jumps in exports beyond the U.S., but the Chamber found many manufacturing hubs in Ontario are struggling, still heavily tied to American markets and feeling economic stress. Overall, export diversification is growing, but experts say progress is patchy and far from nationwide. Iran has denounced this week's American airstrikes as a sign of bad faith and unreliability as talks continue to end the war. The U.S. called the strikes defensive. Targets included missile launch sites and mine-laying boats. OPP looking for a vehicle involved in a fail-to-remain collision involving a cyclist in Nottawa. Happened Tuesday morning around 7:45 on Concession 10 North Nottawasaga between Side Road 3031 and Side Road 33. The cyclist was treated for minor injuries. The suspect vehicle described as a black, older model pickup truck with a cap over the truck bed. Orillia looking to name another snowplow. More than 200 residents submitted playful names for two plows last year. Plowasaurus Rex and Control Salt Delete were the winners. Submissions can be made until June 30th at orillia.ca/name the plow. No more than three words and fewer than 20 characters, please. Your tip could be today's top story. Text Barrie 360 at 705-797-1111. Golden Knights will play in their third Stanley Cup final in 9 seasons after sweeping the Avalanche last night with a 2-1 win. Kitchener advanced to the Memorial Cup final with a 3-2 win over Chicoutimi. Thunder, a win away from meeting the Knicks in the NBA final. They topped the Spurs last night 127-114 to take a 3-2 series lead. Jesus Sanchez whacked his first big league grand slam in the Jays' 8-1 win over the Marlins. Barrie Baycats edged Kitchener 6-5 in 10 innings. Noah Hull, the hero.
3: We know we've been in situations like that before. You know, we were just in a close one with Bowling last week, so we know how to play in these close games, those tight games that kind of get away from us late. But, you know, we just keep trusting each other, keep trusting ourselves, and, you know, we usually come through in those spots.
2: Baycats play tonight in Toronto. Simcoe County Rovers women lost to Vaughan 1-0. In high school sports, Holy Trinity blanked Banting 5-0 for the AAA Girls Soccer Championship, and Collingwood beat Holy Trinity 11-2 to repeat as boys baseball champs. More sunshine today. The forecast in 30.
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2: Sunny and breezy today, high near 21, a few clouds tonight, low 10, mix of sun and clouds, and 19 tomorrow. 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

0: 107.5 Cool FM and the Hip, and New Orleans is sinking. 712. How are you, Dale and Charlie? It looks like it's going to be a nice enough day today.
1: Yeah.
0: Yeah, it looks like it's going to be nice and sunny. It's a little cool right now. I mean, the temperature's dropped down to about 11.
1: Uh-huh.
0: But it should warm up to about 21 later on today, with a pretty good amount of sunshine, as you can tell. 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
1: Yes.
0: Two locations, South End of Barrie and also in Thornton. And we have got your chance to go catch the Barrie Baycats any game this season.
1: That's cool.
0: Any game this season. And out of Athletic Culture Stadium. Going to be some fantastic baseball. But what you got to do, kids, is you got to get some help. So get an adult, okay? Mom, dad, just make sure it's an adult. And then give us a call because we want to talk to you, say hi, and you can tell us what the answer to this question is. So Dan on the news is talking about the fact that gas is going to be dropping. Like 10 cents tomorrow, right?
1: Yeah.
0: Like a nine, which is nice for once. However, we needed it last Friday because you know what we missed? We missed International Road Trip Day. Can you believe it? International Road Trip Day.
1: I don't understand.
0: None of us can afford to go on a road trip right now, in fairness. However, if we could, like the Griswolds did.
1: Love it.
0: Where were the Griswolds going on their famous road trip in the movie Vacation? Were they going to Disney World? Were they going to Wally World? Or were they going to Canada's Wonderland? 727-1075 at the Cool FM Generation Gap. You give us a call because we want to know, kids, and say hi to you, all right? There you go. Where were the Griswolds going on the movie Vacation? Were they going to Disney World? Were they going to Wally World? Or were they going to Canada's Wonderland? There's the question today. You're calling us up with the answer? Well, we'll see. Yeah, we'll take a look at traffic right now. And MJ's got the details.
2: Highway 26 is closed at the train tracks in Midhurst due to ongoing road work happening throughout there. One option is to take Wilson Drive, and traffic is being turned around in that area. Once again, that's on Highway 26 at Midhurst at the train tracks. That is closed right now. As you make your way down the 400 from Coldwater to Barrie to the Holland Marsh, looks pretty good, but it does get a bit slow between 88 and Canal, and then it'll pick up pace, but slows as you approach Finch down to the 401. It's moving very slowly right now on the southbound 4 Row 4 between Davis Drive and St. John's Side Road. No problems over on Highway 11 as you make your way between Barrie and Orillia. 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I'm MJ. More traffic in minutes on 107.5 Cool FM.
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0: Okay. Ah, yes. National Lampoon's Vacation and the Griswolds.
10: Such a great movie.
0: Yeah. Were they going to Disney World, Wally World, or Canada's Wonderland? That's the question for the Cool FM Generation Gap. Hi, good morning.
11: Hi.
0: Hi, what's your name?
11: Abby.
0: Abby, how you doing?
11: Good, how are you?
0: Good, thank you.
10: Yeah, anything exciting going on for school?
11: No.
10: Oh, come really. On. No. Not yet, okay.
0: Not much more school left this year.
11: Yeah, I'm excited about that.
0: You're excited about that?
10: Yeah. Sounds cool.
0: Abby, get some help answering that question. Where were the Griswolds driving to in vacation? Were they going to Disney World, Wally World, or Canada's Wonderland?
11: Wally World?
0: Yeah. Wally World. Sure were. And you know what? You're a winner this morning. You have got yourself some great prizes. You got a Flag Store prize pack, and you're taking the family out any game to go see the Barrie BayCats, okay?
11: Okay, thank you.
0: You're welcome.
12: Sorry, folks, park's closed. The moose out front should have told you.
8: 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What a girl.

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1: Can you believe we are just over a week away?
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1: From a Sunday afternoon with Gildas Club, which is going to be a fantastic party. Very exclusive, very posh, very fun.
2: Now, I've checked the long range.
1: Yeah.
2: It's looking good.
1: It is looking good.
2: It is looking very good.
1: And we are wanting you to join us at this party because it all goes for such a great cause. And Matthew Good Trio is going to be playing live for us.
2: Yeah.
1: Like Matthew Good Trio.
2: Now, fun fact about Matthew.
1: Our old concert in a backyard.
2: You know, this is a project near and dear to his heart as well because he had moved in with his father who was battling cancer at one point too. So you're going to get a lot of emotion and a lot of stories and maybe things that you never knew as well about Matthew Good, which is really cool.
1: Yep. So it's going to be a very fun time. And you know what? Tickets are going. You can get them at Gildas Club, SimcoeMuskoka.org.
2: Yep.
1: But you can win some right now with us. If you're caller 7-727-1075, you could join us and several other folks from Cool FM.
2: Yeah.
1: At a Sunday afternoon for Gildas Club. All right. 727-1075. You want to be caller 7 right now. And if you are, you're joining us at what should be one of the great events this summertime. And again, the weather's looking good so far. Much like today. Sunshine with a high climate of 21 later on.
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1: You had to be the seventh caller, 727-1075, if you'd like to be joining Charlie and I and several other Cool FM folks at what should be a great event coming up a week from Sunday afternoon in support of Gildas Club.
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3: Hello.
1: Hey, how are you?
3: Good, how are you?
1: Good, who's this?
3: This is Eva.
1: Eva. You're the seventh caller, Eva.
3: Yeah, this is Eva.
1: Yeah, I know, you're the seventh caller, Eva.
3: Oh, right on. Woo, I didn't hear you.
1: Yeah, right on. Woo.
3: Yeah, I won.
1: You did. You're free on June 7th, I hope, right?
3: Yes, I am.
1: Excellent. You and a guest are going to be joining Charlie and I and several others from Cool FM at a Sunday afternoon for Gildas Club. It's going to be an amazing, schwanky event. You and a guest are going to be there, okay?
3: Oh, wow. I'm looking forward to dressing up. Thank you.
4: Oh, my God. We want to say goodnight to you.

0: 107.5 Cool FM, and there's Harry Styles. It's 7:29 with Dale and Charlie. We've got ourselves 10 questions. You've got 60 seconds. Put them all together. Get them right. It's a grand. Yeah, $1,000. $100 in Lotto Max tickets as well. All righty. Going to be a nice-looking day today. Sun for the most part. 21 will be the high later on. I like it. Traffic, MJ?
1: Over in Midhurst on Highway 26 at the railroad crossing. Hearing that that is closed right now due to ongoing work happening throughout that area. One option is to use Wilson Drive, but you will be turned around in the spot of Highway 26 at the railway crossings. Meanwhile, as you're heading down the 400, it's a bit of a stop-and-go ride as you're making your way between Highway 88 down to Canal Road, and then it's going to slow down again between Finch on your way down towards the 401. Heading down the 404, it's moving slowly between Davis and St. John Side Road, and again between Stouffville Road and 16th Avenue, some off and on delays. Meanwhile, on 27 to Elmvale and 92 to Wasaga, 89 to Alliston, looking good too. 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I'm MJ. More traffic in minutes on 107.5 Cool FM.
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2: Good morning. Here's what Barry's talking about. If you can avoid the usual gas bar shenanigans tonight, you could reap the reward tomorrow. Gas price watcher Dan McTagg says the price for regular will fall 10 cents a liter tomorrow compared to this morning's price at $1.73.9. Tomorrow, it'll be the lowest price at the pump in a month. Now then, CAA warns car theft is getting more personal and more deceptive. Criminals combining distraction tactics in busy parking lots with high-tech tools that can capture or relay key fob signals in seconds. That means a quick interaction with a stranger could be all it takes for thieves to unlock and steal a vehicle without force. CAA urging drivers to stay alert, trust their instincts, and take simple steps like locking vehicles and using signal-blocking pouches. Canada's efforts to lower reliance on the U.S. are working. Sort of. Kinda. Report from the Canadian Chamber of Commerce says a few heavy hitters, Toronto, Calgary, Ottawa, have been able to effectively move exports to countries beyond the U.S., but not everyone's hitting it out of the park. Manufacturing towns across Ontario are still tightly plugged into the U.S. market, says the Chamber, and feeling the strain. The progress, it says, is uneven and far from coast to coast. Manitoba Premier Wab Kanoo has asked Alberta's Danielle Smith to hold off on a separation referendum for a year, maybe two, says with all provinces signing and building mega projects, including pipelines, this isn't the time for uncertainty. It's time to work together. Smith's office has indicated it will not delay the vote. Get your wish list together. Registration for City of Barrie Summer Rec Programs opens June 2nd. 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Your tip could be today's top story. Share it on the Barrie 360 text line, 705-797-1111. Mitch Marner will play in his first Stanley Cup Final. Golden Knights won the West last night with a 2-1 victory over the Avalanche to sweep the series. They await the winner of the Montreal-Carolina series. Hurricanes leading that one 2-1. Kitchener advanced to the Memorial Cup Final with a 3-2 win over Chicoutimi. Canada finished the preliminary round at the Men's Hockey Championship with a 3-2 win over Czechia and will meet the U.S. in a knockout game. Oklahoma City went away from meeting the Knicks in the NBA Final. They topped the Spurs last night, 127-114, to take a 3-2 series lead. Jays took down the Marlins last night, 8-1. Barry Baycats edged Kitchener, 6-5 in 10 innings. They're in Toronto tonight. Simcoe County Rovers women lost to Vaughan, 1-0. An abundance of sunshine today. The forecast in 30.
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2: Sunshine today, high near 21, a few clouds down to 10 tonight, some sun back up to 19 tomorrow. 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

0: 107.5 Cool FM, and there's NSYNC, and bye, bye, bye, bye, bye, bye, bye, bye, bye. It's 741. It's Dale and Charlie. Okay, it's time for you to win $1,000. 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Are you ready? 10 questions. Got them right here.
1: Okay.
0: Also have $100 in Lotto Max tickets to boot. It's going to be a nice day. It's a little hazy out there right now, but still, I mean, it's heading to 21 later on today. We're just going through that, you know, that morning dip that we do. It's 11 right now. Let's get a look and see what's going on with Cool FM traffic, and MJ's got the details for us.
2: We've got a road closure in Midhurst, Highway 26 at the railway crossing. That is closed at the moment due to ongoing road work. One option for you is to take Wilson Drive instead. Meanwhile, as you're heading down the 400, it's a bit of a slow go right now, off and on between Highway 88 to Canal Road, and then it's going to slow down again between King and Rutherford, with more slowdowns from Finch to the 401. On to Highway 11, no problems between Orillia and Barrie. 92 to Wasaga is looking pretty good. Meanwhile, 89 to Alliston and 27 to Elmvale looks good too. I'm MJ. More traffic in minutes on 107.5 Cool FM.
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0: Good morning, Jared.
12: Good morning.
0: How are you today?
12: Good. How are you?
0: Good. 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
12: Win $1,000, finish my work shift, and then enjoy the rest of the day.
1: That sounds like a pretty good day.
0: Are you currently working right now?
12: Unfortunately, yes.
0: Unfortunately, yes.
1: What do you mean, unfortunately? What do you do?
12: I am a prep cook at the keg.
1: Well, that doesn't sound unfortunate.
12: it's a great job.
0: It's unfortunate because something's burning right now on the stove. But Jared's like, yeah, whatever. Whatever. Got to win $1,000.
12: Coffee break.
0: Coffee break. 10 questions, 60 seconds. Are you ready?
12: I am.
0: Jared, let's do it. 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Your 60 seconds begins right now. What 90s cartoon had characters named Tommy, Chucky, and Angelica?
12: Rugrats.
0: Which tech device had models called Curve and Bold?
12: Blackberry.
0: Which continent is Egypt located on?
12: Asia.
0: For the human body, what's the largest internal organ?
12: Pass.
0: What's the perimeter of a square with 4 5-centimeter sides?
12: 20.
0: What is the scientific name for humans?
12: Homo sapiens.
0: In Canada, what's the tallest mountain?
12: Pass.
0: This pasta is shaped like little rice grains.
12: Pass.
0: What family of instruments includes trumpets and trombones?
12: Pass.
0: In beer terms, what does IPA stand for?
12: India Pale Ale.
0: For the human body, what's the largest internal organ?
12: Largest internal organ.
0: Yes, it's affected if you drink.
12: I would have to say the pancreas.
0: No, it's affected if you drink too much IPA.
12: The liver.
0: Yeah.
1: There you go.
0: There you go.
12: No 9 out of 10 today. The last two were 9 out of 10.
0: Oh, well, no.
1: I'm a little disappointed in the pasta one with you. Come on.
0: Yes.
12: I know, and you know what? The worst part is it's orzo. I know it is. Couldn't think of it in the moment.
0: Yeah.
12: I was already dreading the fact that I didn't know the mountain.
1: Who knows that mountain?
12: Once you said that question, I knew.
1: That's a Google question.
0: No, you know what? That's the one. That's the Google question. That's the one. Where you figure, you know, or pass. Because one of your coworkers around there might have known it. Maybe somewhere along the way they just had somebody who was like an adventurer and climbed it. It's like, I don't know. Bob said it's Mount Logan. Okay, Mount Logan it is.
12: I would never have gotten that.
0: Mount Logan. You got the other one? Well, no. Trumpets and trombones. That's brass.
1: Yeah, brass instruments.
0: I'm
12: not a musician.
0: And Egypt, apparently you're not a traveler either. Egypt is located in Africa. Africa.
1: I wouldn't
12: have known
1: that.
12: Northern tip of Africa, though. Give me that. It's the northern tip of Africa.
0: Yeah, but it's still Africa. That's like you can shape it any way you want. It's still Africa.
12: Oh, no. I shape it as a loss.
1: Yeah, fair enough. You know what?
0: No, it's a win because you won $100 in LottoMax tickets, and you don't know how good that could turn out, okay?
12: That's true. Thank you very much, guys.
0: Let's take the win on that one, Jared. Thanks for playing along this morning on Cool FM's $1,000 Minute. You get your shot tomorrow morning at 7:40. 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

0: 107.5 Cool FM, The Weeknd, and Cry For Me. It is 7:52. It's Dale and Charlie, and we've been fact-checked in real time.
1: Oh, yeah.
0: Krista nails us on one.
1: That's okay.
0: You know what? It looks like the largest... Oh, no, no, it's internal organ.
1: That was the answer.
0: See, Krista, it's largest internal
1: organ.
0: Internal organ.
1: Yeah, because the what skin is the largest.
0: Internal organ.
1: Yeah.
0: The skin is the largest organ, but the liver is the largest internal organ. Although some would say with my lifestyle, my liver is bigger than my skin.
1: Well, true, true.
0: Although I have a lot of skin.
1: You're just that guy.
0: I'm just more of everything, really, is what I am. It's Dale and Charlie.
1: One little word.
0: Yes,
1: so there we go.
0: Internal organ. Ah, okay. Anyhow, we always try to correct it. If we muff something up, we try to correct
1: it. This is an opportunity for us to learn.
0: It is, right?
1: Mm-hmm.
0: It's a teachable moment.
1: Remember, I've learned a lot.
0: That's it.
1: From the $1,000 Minute.
0: Yes, we have over the years. We certainly have. It's Dale and Charlie. You'll get a chance to learn more tomorrow when we play it at 7:40. Alrighty, we've got ourselves a pretty nice looking day today. It looks like it's going to be a high of 21 later on today, and good amount of sunshine. A little hazy right now.
1: Yeah, it looks hazy.
0: Yeah. What's on the way at 8, Dan?
2: Big dip in the price of gas coming tomorrow, and car thieves are getting sneakier and sneakier. Tell you more. Top of the hour.
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0: 107.5 Cool FM, Brian Adams and Mel C. And when you're gone. Good morning, it's Dale and Charlie, 7:59. Kind of hazy out there right now. Dipped to 11, but we're headed back up to 21. Should see the sun as well. MJ, traffic.
1: Southbound 400, you're going to find some delays off and on between King and Rutherford. Then it's going to slow again between Finch and the 401. Well, it's a slow go on the southbound 404 between Davis and St. John's Side Road, and really heavy from Stouffville Road to 16th Avenue. Decent looking drive over on Highway 11 from Barrie up to Orillia. In Orillia, though, we do have a bit of a slowdown right now as you're making your way off of Highway 11 on to Memorial, so do be ready for some stop and go through out there. Meanwhile, over in Midhurst, we still have this road closure. Highway 26 is closed at the railway crossing when option is to use Wilson Drive instead. 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I'm MJ. More traffic in minutes on 107.5 Cool FM.
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2: Good morning. Here's what Barrie's talking about. Auto thieves getting smarter and more hands-on. CAA noting criminals now using distractions in parking lots while secretly intercepting key fob signals to unlock vehicles. The result, thefts that happen fast, quietly, and often right under a driver's nose. CAA says simple precautions like staying alert, limiting interactions, and protecting your key fob can make a big difference. Could be a 10 cent a liter difference in your fill up if you can wait until tomorrow. Gas price watcher Dan McTagg expecting the price per liter for regular will be around $1.73.9. The effort to export more goods beyond the U.S. market is patchy and far from nationwide. A Canadian Chamber of Commerce report finds just a handful of cities have made strong gains. Toronto, Calgary, Ottawa, Saskatoon, Kelowna, but manufacturing regions in other cities, including many in Ontario, continue to face weaker overall trade performance. Iran has denounced this week's American airstrikes as a sign of bad faith and unreliability as talks continue to end the war. The U.S. called the strikes defensive, targeting missile launch sites and mine-laying boats. OPP looking for a vehicle involved in a failed-to-remain collision involving a cyclist in Ottawa. Happened Tuesday morning around 7:45 on Concession 10 north of Nottawasaga between Side Road 3031 and Side Road 33. The cyclist was treated for minor injuries. Suspect vehicle described as black, older model pickup truck with a cap over the truck bed. Pope Leo has made a historic apology for the Holy See's role in legitimizing slavery and for having failed to condemn it for centuries, calling the Vatican's record a wound in Christian memory. Got a scoop? We're listening. Send your news tip to the Barrie 360 text line 705-797-1111. For the third time in 9 years, the Golden Knights will play for Stanley's Cup, advanced with a 2-1 win over Colorado to complete the series sweep. Kitchener is into the Memorial Cup final after edging Chicoutimi 3-2. At the Men's Hockey Championship, Canada wrapped up the preliminary round with a 3-2 win over Czechia. They'll take on the U.S. in a knockout game. Oklahoma City is a win away from an NBA final matchup with the Knicks. They beat San Antonio 127-114 to grab a 3-2 series lead. Blue Jays rolled past Miami 8-1. The Baycats walked it off in extras, beating Kitchener 6-5 in 10 innings. They're in Toronto tonight. Simcoe County Rovers women lost 1-0 to Vaughan. And in high school sports, Holy Trinity shut out Banting 5-0 to take the AAA Girls Soccer Championship, while Collingwood topped Holy Trinity 11-2 to repeat as boys baseball champs. More sunshine for you today. The forecast in 30.
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2: Sunny and breezy today, high near 21, a few clouds tonight, low 10, mix of sun and clouds up to 19 tomorrow. 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

0: 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It is 8:11. How are you? It's Dale and Charlie. It'll be a nice day today. I don't think we need to worry about any thunder today or lightning or anything like that. I think it's going to be a nice day, and it's going to head up to a high of about 21. Now, we got a little work to do. We're kind of in that mid-morning dip, but then it's going to warm back up. A bit breezy, too, so if you're heading out the door, I think a light jacket might be a good idea.
1: Means love is in the air. What's that
0: love
1: song?
0: Love is in the air.
1: There you go. Also, in the air, those passive-aggressive seating charts, like, I can't put somebody here.
0: At the dinner, at the reception.
1: Yeah, like, who wants beef, always, who wants chicken,
0: yeah. Did you have festival seating at yours, or was it assigned seating?
1: What's festival seating?
0: That's just anywhere. Anybody sits.
1: Oh, yeah, no, everything was assigned.
0: Yeah. Mm-hmm. Of course it was. Yeah. An Italian wedding? We can't have two Sals sitting next to each other.
1: No, it's confusing.
0: That's confusing. I got to put a Mary in the middle or something.
1: Now, people online are sharing the rudest things that people can do at a wedding.
0: That they can do.
1: Yeah.
0: Not that they should do.
1: No, like that they can do. Like the rude things. Okay, so top four. Now we'll do top five. Ignoring the dress code. Okay. Listen, I had a buddy show up in jeans at my wedding.
0: Yeah.
1: Although he looked really cute because he had his sneakers on and a shirt and a tie. So I was like, whatever. My mother, on the other hand, was not having it.
0: Charlie would have had it. You know, if it hadn't been her wedding day.
1: Right? Fool me once. Okay. Talking through speeches.
0: Yeah.
1: Okay.
0: Oh, yeah.
1: Yeah.
0: Oh, especially when somebody's just had a couple too many cocktails.
1: Yeah, and they start heckling?
0: Yes. Okay. You're not supposed to heckle the dad when he's doing a toast.
1: Wearing white and you're not the bride.
0: Oh.
1: And that's a thing.
0: I made that mistake once.
1: Oh, but don't do it again. This one, too. Random uninvited guests showing up.
0: Yeah, you know what? I might have been guilty of that one time.
1: Oh, God, what did you do?
0: No, I was the invited guest.
1: Oh, you were invited.
0: But I took somebody who wasn't invited.
1: And was it because she was doing...
0: I'm not going to get into
1: it. Okay, so that's what happened. And the number one thing you should never do, boys and girls, this happened to me at mine as well, is you RSVP, yes, and you don't show up.
0: Oh. No,
1: you know, yeah. Don't be that person.
0: Don't be that, because you know how much it costs per plate?
1: It does. And guess what? I know where you live.
0: I know where you live. I'm bringing the food. I'm going to throw it at your window.
1: I was thinking that exactly.
0: And then I'm going to stuff a bill in your mailbox.
1: Consider yourself warned.
0: I will not be ignored.
1: Mm-mm.
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2: Highway 26 in Midhurst is shut down at the railway tracks due to ongoing work throughout there. One option for you is to use Wilson Drive. Meanwhile, as you're heading down the 400, you're going to find delays on the southbound side between Highway 88 to Canal Road. Gets a bit heavy from King to Rutherford with more delays between Finch and the 401. Meanwhile, over on Highway 11, Barrie up to Orillia, looking good. There is a bit of a slowdown, though, over at Memorial Avenue just as soon as you hop off Highway 11. So be prepared for that. Meanwhile, 92 to Wasaga and 27 to Elmvale, not hearing of any major setbacks for you. 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

0: 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We'll check the news with Dan. We've also got MJ watching the traffic for us. We've got ourselves a pretty good-looking day today. Really, the whole week looks pretty good.
1: Yeah.
0: It's going to be hanging right around 20 most days and heading, you know, lots of sunshine.
1: Comfortable, seasonal, sounds
0: sunshine,
1: great.
0: Sunshine, not bad. It's a little cool when you step out the door this morning. But that's all right. Just a little jacket should be fine. Coming up on Friday. It's Friday because it's already the 27th. Hey, on Friday, there's going to be a thing that that we're all going to. Well, I'm going to anyway. Jammin' 4.
1: What?
0: Jammin' 4. Now, this is a concert.

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6: So I hope this brings the family and friends of Matthew Perry closure, because the final sentencing in the 2.5 year investigation and prosecution following the drug death of the Friends actor will be now about his personal assistant. Now, I didn't realize that the personal assistant was sort of being held accountable as well. And in fact, his family says he's the worst one. He's
7: well,
6: the
7: this was the guy
6: culprit.
7: That was paid $150,000 a year to live with Matthew.
6: And take care of him. And Matthew trusted him.
7: And this is the guy that actually gave him the drugs.
6: Gave him the drugs. And went and got
7: then,
6: the drugs
7: and
6: from
7: then, yes, and then
6: the
7: after giving him the drugs, went out to run errands.
6: But this is not the first time, clearly, right? Like, this guy always went and got the drugs from these doctors because Matthew's actual doctor had restricted him.
7: Mm.
6: And so this was, he went out and got them for him. Mm-hmm. Very similar to the, sadly, the Michael Jackson story, mm-hmm. too, with the drugs, right?
7: Yep.
6: So today is actually when he'll be prosecuted. It looks like maybe 3 years or so in jail, but his family's like, no, man, like, he trusted you. You were his person. Like, what did you do here?
7: Can you believe that the Friends reunion was 5 years ago today?
6: Wow.
7: 5 years ago today.
6: How
7: was
6: about
7: Friends
6: that?
7: Friends reunion, too.
6: That is a coincidence,
7: mm-hmm.
6: isn't it?
7: Yeah.
6: Favorite Tom Hanks line, go. Like, of all his movies, like, what would you be, like, your favorite Tom Hanks?
7: Favorite Tom Hanks
6: line? Yeah, because in an interview, he was actually asked, what of your famous movie lines do you hear the most?
7: Where'd you get shot, son? In the buttocks.
6: Classic quotes from Forrest Gump. Big, Castaway,
7: yeah.
6: Sully, and Apollo 13 are what he gets the most.
7: Yeah.
6: So, yeah, I mean, the Wilson, right?
7: Yeah.
6: Is a big one. I think the life is like a box of chocolates.
7: Oh, that's
6: I mean,
7: yeah.
6: That's huge.
7: Mama
6: as well.
7: Always said,
6: life is like a box of chocolates.
7: Yeah.
6: His latest movie comes out June 19th, the release of Toy Story 5, where he plays Woody and has since 1995.
7: Yeah.
6: Wow.
7: Quite a gig.
6: Yeah.

0: 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It's 8:29. Dale and Charlie, 9 o'clock. We'll roll into commercial-free mornings. Should be a good-looking day, although there's clouds just kind of hanging around, a little hazy, a couple of clouds. Should be more sun than cloud. Nice high at 21 later on today. All righty, let's get a look and see what's going on with traffic, MJ.
1: As you travel down the highways on the 400, it's pretty slow going right now between King and Rutherford. It's going to slow down again as you approach Finch, off and on down towards the 401, making your way into Toronto. Meanwhile, north of Barrie, things are looking good as you're making your way up to Coldwater on the 400. Highway 11 is in good shape as well between Barrie and Orillia and up to Gravenhurst. Do take note that in Orillia, just off of Highway 11, heading on to Memorial Avenue, we do have some pretty heavy congestion throughout there. Should ease up pretty quickly for you, though, but just keep that in mind. Meanwhile, over in Midhurst, Highway 26 is closed at the railway crossing. 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I'm MJ. More traffic in minutes on 107.5 Cool FM.
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2: Good morning. Here's what Barrie's talking about. After a few days of no movement, gas prices are set to fall sharply. Dan McTagg at Canadians for Affordable Energy hints the price for regular will fall 10 cents a liter on Thursday to around $1.73.9, the lowest it's been since April 24th. Auto thieves getting smarter and more hands-on. CAA noting criminals are now using distractions in parking lots while secretly intercepting key fob signals to unlock vehicles. The result, thefts that happen fast, quietly, and often right under a driver's nose. CAA says simple precautions like staying alert, limiting interactions, and protecting your key fob can make a huge difference. Canada's push to break its trade reliance on the U.S. is showing uneven results, according to a report from the Canadian Chamber of Commerce. A handful of cities, including Calgary, Ottawa, and Toronto, are leading the charge with big jumps in exports beyond the U.S., but the Chamber found many manufacturing hubs in Ontario are struggling, still heavily tied to American markets and feeling economic stress. Overall, export diversification is growing, but experts say progress is patchy and far from nationwide. Orillia looking to name another snowplow. More than 200 residents submitted playful names for two plows last year. Plowasaurus Rex and Control Salt Delete were the winners. Submissions can be made until June 30th at Orillia.ca/name the plow. No more than three words and fewer than 20 characters, please. Big moment, local buzz. We want to hear about it. Text Barrie 360 at 705-797-1111. Golden Knights will play in their third Stanley Cup final in nine seasons after sweeping the Avalanche last night with a 2-1 win. Kitchener advanced to the Memorial Cup Final with a 3-2 win over Chicoutimi. Thunder are a win away from meeting the Knicks in the NBA Final. They topped the Spurs last night 127-114 to take a 3-2 series lead. Jesus Sanchez whacked his first big league grand slam in the Jays' 8-1 win over the Marlins. Barrie Baycats edged Kitchener 6-5 in 10 innings. They're in Toronto tonight. Simcoe County Rovers women lost to Vaughan 1-0, and in high school sports, Holy Trinity blanked Banting 5-0 for the AAA Girls Soccer Championship. Collingwood beat Holy Trinity 11-2 to repeat as boys baseball champs. More sunshine today. The forecast in 30.
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2: Sunny and breezy today, high near 21, a few clouds tonight, low 10, mix of sun and clouds at 19 tomorrow. 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

0: 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It is 8:39 and it's Dale and Charlie on a should be a good looking day eventually.
1: Yeah, it's going to be nice.
0: It'll get there. That's a little cloud right now, but it's going to be nice if you're getting out and doing some outdoor things later on today. It should be all right right now. Maybe a light jacket when you head out the door.
1: I love garage sales. I love those like vintage, antique road shows. I love thrifting. I think like it's fun.
0: You just love antiquing.
1: It's very nostalgic for me. Anywho, okay. There are certain items, okay, because we're in garage sale season.
0: Mm-hmm.
1: Don't buy at garage sales, okay? And you know what? Okay. I feel like this is a given, but yet I applaud everybody for making the effort for trying to get rid of it and sell it and make money when this is something like you really shouldn't be trying to sell, okay?
0: Okay.
1: Car seats.
0: Can't.
1: Yeah, no, that's one of those things where car seats actually have expiries.
0: Yeah, I saw somebody the other day that they weren't even trying to sell it. They put it out with like basically put it on the curb on free day.
1: Yeah.
0: You can't because the regulations dictate that only the original purchaser has all the security and safety guarantees that come with buying the chair.
1: Thank you, Dr. Dale.
0: Sorry if I happen to know too much.
1: I
0: can't help it.
1: Mattresses.
0: Yeah, they won't take those back either.
1: No, again, if you're trying to sell a mattress at a garage sale, two words, bed bugs.
0: I wouldn't,
1: Okay, the other thing is, that was somebody else's mattress.
0: What happened on that?
1: That's what I mean. You don't know what went on. You don't know what's going on. Even if there was a mattress pad. Nope.
0: Hey, you know, some people move on to a second spouse, too. So, you know, same thing could be said.
1: Used makeup. Why?
0: Used makeup. Gently used lipstick. It's there's still a lot left in this tube.
1: I mean, that's the thing with lipsticks. Usually, women buy lipsticks and then they buy new colors and lipsticks are like they last for years basically. Laptops. Okay?
0: You don't want to have somebody else's laptop not knowing what's on it.
1: Uh-huh. This one. Honestly. Vitamins.
0: What?
1: Like if you buy vitamins at a garage sale, like you don't know what's in that bottle. Maybe the vitamin box was like a cover up for what was actually in the bottle. What happens if you get vitamins? You're like, oh my God, I got the vitamin B12, but really it's somebody's birth control. Like, come on.
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0: Oh no, I got somebody's hormone treatments. I've got estrogen and vitamin B. I don't feel any more.
1: Energy. Vitamin B is for energy. No, but I am growing hair.
0: But my breasts are growing.
1: Well, maybe that's a good thing.
0: I've been taking these vitamin B tablets. I'm jiggling more than I usually. What's going on? 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
3: Over in Midhurst and Highway 26 at the railway tracks, hearing that it is shut down right now due to ongoing road work. And one option for you is to use Wilson Drive. Meanwhile, not really seeing any problems as you make the rest of the way to Stayner and to Collingwood. Over on the 400, we do have some stop-and-go delays on the southbound side from King to Rutherford, and again from Finch to the 401, while the 404 continues to move slowly from Davis to St. John's Side Road. Highway 11, no delays between Orillia and Barrie. I'm MJ. More traffic in minutes on 107.5 Cool FM.
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1: And it's going to be a nice day overall. We're at 14 now, 21, lots of sunshine, and a little breezy for today.
0: You've told me about this whole maxing trend.
1: It is, where basically you have to just, everything's excessive to the one point. Like, you're maxing out. You're doing as much as you possibly can.
0: Looks maxing, I guess, is a term they're using.
1: Yes, 100%.
0: Social media has found another body trend to obsess over. Doctors are already sounding the alarm.
1: Okay.
0: The rise of boob maxing.
1: Boob maxing. Now, is this when you get implants that are humongous?
0: Well, it's the latest viral internet craze encouraging women to pursue a more idealized chest appearance through everything from fashion tricks, which is, I guess, the old lift and...
1: Stuffing your bra, maybe,
0: that kind of thing.
1: Shirt.
0: And supplements to, yes, cosmetic procedures.
1: You know, whatever happened to the good old days of just wearing two bras? So you wear your regular bra, and then you wear a push-up on top of that so that...
0: So that was a trick that didn't involve cosmetic procedures.
1: No. I mean, and it was more of a trick for, you know, your date if it was going really well.
0: Did you say it was more of a trick? And it has in letdown.
1: Well, I think like, but he's like, oh, look at me.
0: Hey, look at this. I'm an expert. I got her bra off with like one hand. No problem.
1: Anyway, wait, what? There's another one?
0: What kind of cruel joke is this?
1: This isn't funny. It's not like that birthday game where you unwrap the present 8 times.
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2: Really congested on the southbound 404 between King and Rutherford, with more delays between Finch on your way down to the 401 and Highway 11. That's moving along well from Orillia to Barrie. 26 to Stayner, not finding any delays, but do keep note that we do have reports that it is Highway 26 is closed in Midhurst at the railway tracks due to ongoing road work. An option is to use Wilson Drive. I'm MJ. For traffic updates all day long, follow us on X at Barrie 360.
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Coming up too. Homewrecker, Somber Now.

Your morning could use more of something. It's more music. Or sleep. Like at least another hour. Which is why we're commercial free from 9 till noon.

They're waiting for these clouds to push out of here, giving us more sunshine later on today, hopefully. 21 is going to be the high. Pretty nice day. Pretty nice stretch of weather. Sabrina Carpenter now on Cool.

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How are you? It's Dale, and I'm making way for Leanne. She's coming in. She's going to run the rest of commercial-free mornings and let you pick those songs coming up at noon today. I'll leave you with Mariana's Trench, Lightning and Thunder on Cool FM.

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It's Leanne Page. 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

nice day today, warming up to 21. Lots of sunshine tonight, getting down to about 10 degrees. Mix of sun and cloud expected for tomorrow and a high of 19. And that's pretty much what the weekend's going to look like. I'm cool with that if you are. Natalie, Jane, and Loud Luxury continue commercial-free mornings. 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

During COVID times in 2020, Olivia Dean bought a yellow truck, named it the Sunshine Van, and toured the UK to perform open-air socially distanced shows. And now she's selling out stadiums. 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

at noon. 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
1: Me not working hard. Yeah, right, picture that with a Kodak. Or better yet, go to Times Square, take a picture of me with a Kodak. Took my life from negative to positive, I just want y'all to know that. And tonight, let's enjoy life.

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Sorry. And in milliseconds, that's... Let's just say it's a long time, and it's time to get back to the music. 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

Warming up to 21 today, lots of sunshine, and that seems to be the long-range forecast, really. It's all sun and temperatures around the low 20s or just under 20 degrees. Perfect. Tyler Shaw continues commercial-free mornings. 107.5, Cool FM. 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

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I'm Leanne Page, and coming up at noon, we have our Barrie 316 news update at noon, and then right after that, the All Request Listener Lunch, and today's theme, it's your workout playlist. All the songs get you pumped up, maybe want to make you hit the gym, or while you're pumping some iron, the song that always keeps you going, that extra 10, make sure you request it on our Facebook page at Cool FM Barrie, or call or text me, 705-727-1075.

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1: Good afternoon. Here's what Barrie's talking about. Gas prices expected to drop overnight to their lowest level since late last month. Dan McTagg of Canadians for Affordable Energy is predicting a 10-cent price cut. That would put the pump price in Barrie to an average of $1.73. The price of oil falling amid optimism of a possible peace deal between the U.S. and Iran. However, the White House is calling an Iranian TV report a total fabrication. The Iranian news report said a new draft peace proposal would see Iran fully restore shipping through the Strait of Hormuz to pre-war levels within 30 days, while the U.S. would withdraw military forces from Iran's vicinity and lift its naval blockade. Barrie police say a video and an online traffic complaint helped lead to charges in a road rage case involving a pickup truck and a group of motorcyclists. Police say the incident unfolded around 2:30 p.m. May 12th on Bayfield Street near Hanmer Street. Investigators say video shows a pickup truck swerving toward a motorcycle, followed by a verbal interaction between the driver and another rider, after which police say the truck made a dangerous maneuver toward that motorcycle. No one was injured. A 56-year-old Springwater Township man has been charged with dangerous operation. Police have released a picture of the motorcyclist involved in the incident and hope he will be identified and come forward. You can see his pic at Barrie360.com. Your Eyes on the Street could be our next headline. Text your tip to 705-797-1111. The Blue Jays and Marlins close out their three-game series at Rogers Center this afternoon. Stanley Cup playoffs, the Eastern Conference Final, resumes in Montreal. Habs are down 2-1 to Carolina in that series. And it's the last round-robin game at the Memorial Cup as host Kelowna takes on Everett. All sunshine, the forecast in 30.
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1: Sunshine and breezy, high to 21, partly cloudy overnight, a bit windy and low down to 10. Tomorrow, some sun, some cloud, breezy, and a high to 19. 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
0: We have a fun theme for today, as it is Wednesday for our All Request Listener Lunch. It's your workout playlist. I want to hear the songs that just get you pumped up, whether it's an actual song that you pump iron to, or maybe it's just a song that just gets you going. 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I'm not going to lie, I've definitely listened to this song while working out at the gym. Steve requested it from LMFAO.
4: Cool. Yeah. Yeah. When I walk on by, girls be looking like Debbie Fly. 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Yeah, this is how I roll. Animal print pants out control.

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2: 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Queen on Cool.

A big disgrace, waving your banner all over the place. We

0: always be reminded when they hear that song of the Mighty Ducks movies. Just saying. 107.5 Cool FM. What's going on? 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And I am so glad that someone requested the next song, because the other night I was actually at the gym. I was struggling through a workout. This song came on in my headphones, and for some reason, it just flipped a switch in me. I started dancing on the treadmill, didn't even care who was watching me, who was looking at me, who was laughing at me, and honestly just made me feel good. It got me through that last stretch of my workout, and I just completely was rocking out on a treadmill to it. I'll play it for you right after this.
1: We know how to kick off a party and keep it going. 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
0: It's funny that I was talking about all the sports that I like, because I feel like I hear a lot of the songs that we're playing today for our workout playlist, All Request Listener Lunch, at a sporting event. So very true. But a big thanks to Amanda, who requested this tune for our theme today, because as I mentioned, this came on in my headphones at the gym the other night and totally got me through the last stretch of my workout. I started dancing and rocking out on the treadmill to this song. Stevie Nicks, Edge of 17 on Cool FM.

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That song always gets me pumped up. Stevie Nicks on our workout playlist edition of the All Request Listener Lunch. It's brought to you by Paul Sadlin Motors at 550 Bayfield Street in Barrie. I'm Leanne Page. 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
2: What about Eye of the Tiger?
1: Yeah, I can do that one
2: Survivor,
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2: Survivor.
1: Yeah, what's your name?
2: Ian.
1: All right, thanks, Ian. I'm also going to send this one out to Lisa in Collingwood, Survivor on Cool.

0: like the second that song comes on, you are not just a person at the gym anymore. Suddenly, you are Rocky. Right? 107.5 Cool FM. You know, you're running up the stairs in slow motion. You're punching the air like there's a championship belt waiting at the top of the treadmill. I mean, it's just wild what music can really do, right? And that's kind of today's theme for the All Request Listener Lunch, and that's what it's all about. The songs that don't just sound good, they turn you into somebody else. The ones that kind of flip the switch in your brain and suddenly you've got more energy, you got more confidence, more grit than you had 30 seconds ago before the song started playing in your headphones. And then that song also makes you go, okay, I got this. One more mile. Even if your legs are screaming at you saying, absolutely not. So I want to know, what is your, I can do anything now, I got this kind of song for our workout playlist theme on the All Request Listener Lunch? 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

0: I feel like that song is what's playing in the headphones of the person wearing the old band t-shirt at the gym. 107.5 Cool FM, it's Leanne Page. 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
0: 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Sunny for the remainder of the day. Some clouds roll in tonight, or low 10 degrees. Mix of sun and cloud expected for tomorrow at a high of 19. Right now in Barrie, we're at 22.
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0: 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I'm Leanne Page, the All Request Listener Lunch. 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

what is your favorite flavor of popsicle? Because today we are celebrating that classic freezer favorite that stains your tongue and pretty much is like summer's mascot. We'll talk about this coming up after Olivia Rodrigo, Drop Dead on Cool FM.

0: out. It's National Grape Popsicle Day. 107.5 Cool FM. I'm Leanne Page. Honestly, you know, with summer slowly starting to creep in, this kind of feels like the most perfect excuse ever to have a popsicle. So we're talking about one of those classic childhood treats, you know, that grape popsicle, if you're into that, you know, whatever popsicle it was, it always turns your tongue that outrageous neon kind of color. You get drips everywhere, and somehow it tastes better when you're just sitting outside in the sunshine, right? And fun fact, the popsicle itself actually goes way back to 1905 when an 11-year-old accidentally just left a drink outside in the freezing cold weather and then came back to find it frozen to the stick. And the rest is the summer snack history, really. So I want to know, what is your favorite flavored popsicle? I'm getting a lot of people saying creamsicles, remember those ones, or the rocket flavors. So that's the one that was like the red, white, and blue popsicle. Personally, I am more of a fudgesicle kind of girl. All about the chocolate. That's just who I am. But join the conversation on our socials at Cool FM Barrie. What popsicle are you going to treat yourself to today for National Grape Popsicle Day? 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

0: With the end of the school year coming, I know there's a lot of graduations coming up, making a lot of parents emotional with their babies growing up. And if that's you, I have now officially hit that milestone in my motherhood, too. 107.5 Cool FM. I'm Leanne Page. My daughter, my eldest, has kindergarten orientation tonight. And I'm honestly not emotionally prepared for this. So she graduates from preschool. Yes, that's a thing. Graduation from preschool in 2 weeks. And then, you know, this coming September, she's officially in the system. What we now call big kid school with her. And I'll admit it. You know, there's a tiny part of me that is doing a happy dance, thinking about not having to pay for daycare anymore, which is awesome. But then at the same time, how is my little girl already going into kindergarten? Like, where did that time go? This is the same kid who just yesterday had a meltdown because I apparently gave her the wrong unicorn shirt from her closet. And now she's walking into school orientation like, yeah, she's got places to go, people to meet. It's all good. It's, you know, one of those moments where you're very excited, you're very proud as a parent, and then you're also just slightly emotional in the Walmart parking lot for absolutely no reason whatsoever.
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0: guy is going to speak for the first time in Toy Story 5. 107.5 Cool FM. I'm Leanne Page. I am so excited about this new Toy Story film coming out, not only because I have two young kids, but also because I grew up with the very first Toy Story and all the series I get to rewatch now with my two young kiddos. But this is a major twist in the Toy Story 5 kind of, well, Toy Story series in general, because usually Bullseye doesn't speak at all. It's usually just like dog-like whimpers and horse noises and just like movements. And after 27 years, that is all changing, but it's only going to happen during an imaginary playtime sequence in the Toy Story 5 film. And it's actually going to be a voice cameo by none other than Alan Cummings. I'm going to be voicing Bullseye in the Toy Story 5 movie. That hits theaters June 19th. 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
0: 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Sunshine, beautiful sunshine for the rest of the day. Some clouds roll in tonight, getting down to 10 degrees. Mix of sun and cloud expected for tomorrow with a high of 19. Right now in Barrie, we're sitting at 21. What?

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I'm Leanne Page, and we're heading into 30 minutes commercial-free music coming up after 2 o'clock. When your love life advice sounds a little like a Pinterest board, but your reality is more like, did you pack the water bottles again? This hits a little too close to home for me. That's on the way. Frank Walker on Cool.

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However, I'm not so sure it's going to help my husband and I. We'll talk about ways to spice up your love life, according to this study, coming up in 6 minutes. Somber.

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1: I saw this list about how to spice up your love life, and honestly, I kind of laughed a little bit. 107.5 Cool FM. I'm Leanne Page. This all sounds good in theory, okay? Set a monthly date night. Okay. Say I love you every day. Write love notes. Surprise flowers. Spontaneous game nights. All very romantic. All very sweet. All very not happening in my house right now. Because let me tell you, between work, the kids' pickups and drop-offs and dinner and bath time and bedtime, I mean, my husband and I, at the end of the day, got nothing left to give. We are basically like two passing ships in the night. We're in the phase of life right now that is the roommate phase. And sometimes the most romantic moment that we share is making eye contact when we go out being like, who forgot to pack the water bottles? So yes, date night sounds absolutely lovely. But right now we are very much in the did you remember to pack extra diapers stage of romance. But hey, it's always a good reminder, right? You know, it doesn't have to be a big thing with your partner. Even just a quick, I appreciate you and I love you text throughout the day, or even just sitting together for 5 minutes without a phone. Apparently, that still counts as romance. And honestly, at this point, I'll take it.
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2: 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DJ Bach going to give you lyrics to a song in his own way. 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
3: It never fails. Sitting outside yesterday, it was nice. Everybody was cutting their lawns. 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

0: 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And yeah, honestly, it just feels like summer officially kicks in the second you hear this sound. Right? You just know that classic flip-flop sound. It just screams patio weather, pool days, and, you know, running quick errands that somehow turn into full afternoon outings. However, I also feel really bad for anybody around the cool studios, because if I'm not wearing high heel shoes that make some kind of noise, then they're going to be hearing from my flippy flops. Sorry, not sorry. We got a full look at our weather details, and I'll let you know if you should be wearing flip-flops for the next few days coming up right after this.
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0: It's National Flip-Flop Day, and it is a good day to be wearing flip-flops. Lots of sunshine for the remainder of the day. Cloudy tonight, down to 10 degrees. Mix of sun and cloud tomorrow and a high of 19. So still a little cooler for the flip-flops, but definitely the kind of weather that you want to wear them in. We're sitting at 22 right now in Barrie.
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1: Keep showing up for no one else but yourself. 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

0: Lady Gaga with Doechii. That's Runway, Barry's Best Mix, 107.5 Cool FM. How's it going? My name is Amy, and halfway through the work week, feeling good. The weather is good. Knock on wood. We've got highs of 21 today, and it looks like it's going to kind of continue that trend through to the weekend. So whatever you get up to, you're going to enjoy it.
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1: 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Because the other day, my kid pulled out a guitar. So my partner, he's a musician, and she pulled out one of his guitars and started playing some Nirvana. 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But pretty proud mom over here.
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4: It's going to be your chance to win a four-pack of game day vouchers for the Simcoe County Rovers FC for any game day of their 2026 season. If you can guess what today's blast from the past is, I'm going to play a clip of a song. You got to tell me the name of the song and who it's by. And once you know, 705-727-1075. Here it is. It's all you're getting from me today. It's Olivia Dean, So Easy to Fall in Love on Cool.

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1: 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Who's this?
2: Hey, Amy. It's Paul. I believe it's Listen to Your Heart by Roxette.
1: It is. Absolutely. And they've just announced that they are going to be coming to the Rogers Center September 11th. Congratulations. You've got a four-pack of game day vouchers for the Simcoe County Rovers FC for any game of their 2026 season. Way to go, Paul.
2: Excellent. Thanks so much, James. Have a great day.

0: Bulow, Not a Love Song, Barry's Best Mix, 107.5 Cool FM. How's it going? My name is Amy, and halfway through your work week, feeling pretty good? Yeah, getting ready for the weekend, and it's nice to know that we're going to have some good weather as well. Now, for me, that always means outside work, so I never know how to feel about it. Cutting the grass, tending to the gardens, things like that. But we will have your full weather forecast on the way. But first, we are going out to the roads. Cool FM traffic. Here is Brenda Devine. Hey, Brenda.
1: Good afternoon, Amy. Already a heavy drive out there today. Northbound Highway 404 from just north of Highway 401 up through Major McKenzie. Picks up, slows again just north of Stouffville Road up through Bloomington, through Van Dorf with that construction through there. Highway 400 northbound is heavy and slow from Finch up to almost Rutherford. And then from Lloydtown as you make your way up through Canal Road, you've got slow traffic on the southbound side approaching Shepherd to the 401. And then Highway 27 out of Kleinburg right through King Vaughan, heavy and slow as well. Southbound 50 to Major McKenzie, it's jammed up down through there. Also, if you're driving through Barry, southbound Highway 400 from Duckworth down to south of Dunlop. A little bit of traffic northbound through Dunlop. Also, there was a collision as well on Dunlop by Cedar Point. It was causing heavy traffic through that whole entire area. If you're traveling to the north of us, there was also a collision on Highway 11 southbound approaching 93. And also, Midhurst Railway Crossing closed temporarily for maintenance work. It's reopening tomorrow at 8 p.m. Take relaxation further with Georgian Hot Tubs, your destination for hot tubs and swim spas, expert service and supplies, Cedar Point, Barrie, or GeorgianHotTubs.com. 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

0: Divide, Barry's Best Mix, 107.5 Cool FM. So a new survey found that adults are leaning hard into cheese lately. Not only does it taste amazing, but a lot of people saying, yeah, it's a good source of protein. And people are putting cheese on basically everything now. And the survey released ahead of National Cheese Day, which is June 4th, by the way, found that more than half of adults describe themselves as cheese obsessed. And I will put myself in that category. Are you pro-cheese or are you anti-cheese? If you're anti-cheese, let me know. 705-727-1075. We are going out to the roads. Here is Brenda Devine. Hey, Brenda.
1: Hi there, Amy. Northbound Highway 400. You are dealing

0: traffic from Highway 401 right up through Major McKenzie. And then again, as you make your way from Stouffville Road right through Van Dorf, really dragging along between Bloomington and Van Dorf with that construction. If you're traveling southbound side, expect traffic right now from Highway 407 right down to the 401. Highway 400 northbound as well from Finch up to the 407, and then really heavy 407 through Langstaff. Starts to move a little bit. Once you get past Rutherford, you're clear. And then more traffic from Lloydtown as you travel up through Canal Road. Highway 9 is just slow from West Canal Bank Road right over towards Highway 27 in Schaumburg. 27, it's slow as well. Traveling north of Kleinberg through Copper Creek, Kirby Road, up through King Vaughan. Both directions on 50 through Nashville Road, and southbound on 50 down to Major McKenzie. That is a slow spot as well. As you travel through Barrie, northbound 400, some traffic from Essa to Dunlop. Southbound Bayfield down to south of Dunlop. We did have that collision southbound approaching 93. It looks like it's been taken care of. 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I'm Brenda Devine. More traffic in minutes on 107.5 Cool FM.
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7: It never fails. Sitting outside yesterday, it was nice. Everybody was cutting their lawns. 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
7: Nope.
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7: 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Lawnmowers are going, and as I said, you know, I'd rather your lawnmowers bugging me than snowblowers.
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0: 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How's it going? My name is Amy. The Barry Baycats versus the Chatham Kent Barnstormers happening May 30th at the Athletic Culture Stadium. Go cheer on our Baycats and we also have ticket details there at 107.5coolfm.com. And fingers crossed for a good game that day. We know it will be. We know. We just know. 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Here's Brenda Devine.
1: Hi there, Amy. Heavy traffic north and southbound Highway 404 from the 401 up through Steeles. Northbound continues heavy to Major McKenzie. And then heavy and slow north of there from Stouffville Road up through Van Dorf. There's volume and there's construction that's really slowing it down. Highway 400 southbound heavy approaching Shepherd down to the 401. Northbound side from just north of Finch as you travel up to north of Rutherford. And then from Lloydtown up through Canal Road. Highway 27, it's a slow go today. Do expect traffic from north of Teston, right up through King Vaughan, heading out on Nashville Road. That collision is still there by Huntington Road, and we've got heavy traffic on 50 both directions through Nashville Road and southbound south of Nashville Road, right through Major McKenzie, and then westbound Major McKenzie already jammed solid from Highway 427. Traveling to the Barrie area, northbound good, southbound we've got construction and delay from Bayfield as you make your way down through Dunlop. Still a heavy go through the area of Dunlop as well, and Highway 400 earlier collision in Dunlop and construction through there slowing your drive. I'm Brenda Devine. More traffic in minutes on 107.5 Cool FM.
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0: sunshine continuing for the rest of the day, down to about 10 degrees tonight. Partly cloudy skies. Mix of sun and cloud, highs of 19 Thursday and Friday. Chance of showers, highs of 20. Currently in Barrie, it is 20.

0: afternoon, Amy. A bit of traffic to the north of us. That usual slow spot, Highway 12, Memorial over towards Highway 11. Here in Barrie, you've got a heavy go southbound 400 from just past Duckworth down to just south of Dunlop. That's construction slowing your drive down through there. I did see more traffic through that Mackay construction as well, south of Mapleview to approaching Innisfil Beach Road, also on the southbound side of Highway 400. Innisfil Beach Road itself is jammed both directions as you travel from around the 5th side road to just east of Highway 27. So expect that delay as you make your way through there. If you are traveling out of Toronto area, Highway 404 is heavy from the 401 right up through Major McKenzie, and then from Stouffville Road up through Van Dorp. Highway 400 slows from the 407 through Canada's Wonderland, and they're really tight from Lloydtown through Highway 9. Starts to pick up once you get past Canal Road, you're fine. And then 27 is heavy as well from just past Teston through King Vaughan, and now traveling in towards Nobleton. The Ford, it's a big deal event is on now. 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I'm Brenda Devine. 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
1: Thanks so much, Brenda Devine. Going out to the Barrie 360 newsroom now with Ian McLennan. Hey, Ian.
2: Here's what Barrie's talking about. Barrie police have charged a 56-year-old Springwater Township man with dangerous operation after an alleged road rage. Police say video and an online traffic complaint helped lead to the charge. They say the incident happened around 2:30 in the afternoon on May 12th, involving a pickup truck and a group of motorcyclists on Bayfield Street near Hamner Street. Investigators say video shows a pickup truck swerving toward a motorcycle, followed by a verbal exchange between the driver and another rider, after which police allege the truck made a dangerous maneuver toward that motorcycle. Investigators would like to talk to the motorcyclist involved, and they've released his picture in the hope he can be identified, and that pic is posted at Barrie360.com. The OPP Emergency Response Team, canine unit, and chopper all involved in the search for a wanted male today on Barrie Road in Orillia. Police say he has not been located, but they know who he is, but they will not be releasing his identity due to the nature of the investigation, and they add there is no threat to public safety. Police don't suspect foul play after human remains were found in the charred remains of a home gutted by fire in Penetanguishene. The blaze happened on Champlain Road Saturday night. OPP say the remains were found during an investigation by the Ontario Fire Marshal. The person has not been identified. There are now three people facing arson-related charges in connection with two house fires in a new subdivision in Oromandaté. Police say the fires happened between January and February in a subdivision off of Bass Lake Side Road at Line 3. Two men, one from Brampton, another from Kitchener, were charged in March. The third suspect, a male from Brampton, was charged last week. Police say the investigation is ongoing. And OPP have charged a school bus driver with stunt driving. Police allege the bus was traveling 100 kilometers per hour in a 50 zone with children on board in Mulmer, north of Orangeville. The bus pulled over yesterday afternoon. 50-year-old from Beaton also charged with failing to surrender her license. Your eyes on the street could be our next headline. Text your tip to 705-797-1111. The Blue Jays won at Rogers Center this afternoon, beat Miami 2-1. The Barrie BayCats on the road in Toronto. Montreal Canadiens will try to even the NHL Eastern Conference final tonight. Carolina leads the series 2-1. Memorial Cup, Everett taking on host Kelowna, and the Toronto Tempo on the road in Chicago. It's wall-to-wall sunshine, the forecast in 30.
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2: Partly cloudy. 30 tonight and windy, low down to 11. Tomorrow, breezy with a mix of sun and cloud and 18. 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

0: Alex Warren with Fever Dream, Barry's Best Mix, 107.5 Cool FM. So do you ever walk into a room and you smell things that other people don't smell? So this happened to me, like, right here at the station. I walked into the kitchen and I'm like, what smells like onions? And literally nobody else smelled onions. And I don't know what that's about. What is the science behind that? Is my sniffer broken? I don't know. But I kind of want to get to the bottom of it because I do it at home as well. I'm like, what smells like raw hamburger? And there's no raw hamburger. Those are my two go-tos. If you have an idea as to why I'm smelling these things, 705-727-1075. Going out to the roads. Hey, Brenda Devine.
1: Good afternoon, Amy. We have a lot of traffic out there today and collisions. If you're traveling on Highway 400 southbound, a collision just south of Shepherd. It's already heavy as you travel from Finch down to that point. On northbound side as well, looks like you've got it jammed off the 407 where there is a collision onto that Highway 400 northbound. And it continues heavy up through Canada's Wonderland. More traffic from Lloydtown up through Canal Road. Highway 404 jammed southbound approaching Finch down to the 401 northbound side from Finch up through Major McKenzie, and then from Stouffville Road up through Van Dorp. Highway 27, expect a heavy go as you make your way to Kleinberg north of Teston, right through King Vaughan, and now right into Nobleton. You've got the traffic on Highway 50, both directions through Nashville Road and down through Major McKenzie. A collision as well on Major McKenzie over by Highway 27. You've got heavy traffic here in Barrie on the 400 southbound, down through Dunlop Construction, and down through Mackay Construction as well. 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

0: That's Rev with Whitney, Barry's Best Mix, 107.5 Cool FM. 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If you are any good at trivia, then make sure you are listening tomorrow. Dale and Charlie are going to put 60 seconds on the clock, read you 10 questions, and your chance to win $10,000. Just for playing, you're going to get $100 worth of OLG lottery tickets. 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Going out to the roads. Hello, Brenda Devine.
1: Good afternoon, Amy. It's heavy traffic everywhere to the south of us. We're traveling southbound 404. It's jammed from Steeles down to the DVP northbound side from the 401 up through Major McKenzie. And then from Stouffville Road as you travel up through Van Dorf. A collision in Newmarket still by Green Lane and Harry Walker. That's around Leslie. Jam through there. Highway 400. Southbound jams up from Finch down to the 401 where there's a crash. There's also that one at Shepherd, southbound 400. And then northbound 400 heavy from the 407 up through Langstaff. Lloydtown as you make your way up through Canal Road. Highway 9 is slow from West Canal Bank Road right through Highway 27. Highway 27 is jammed up as well north of Kleinberg right up towards King Vaughan. Heavy traffic as well as you make your way southbound 400 approaching Innisfil Beach Road up towards the Barrie area with that construction through Mackay. And then northbound 400 from Essa to Dunlop. Southbound from Bayfield down to Dunlop with that construction as well.

0: 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More traffic in minutes on 107.5 Cool FM.
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0: Walk off the earth, I'll be there. Barry's Best Mix, 107.5 Cool FM. 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And they're going to be giving away free stuff every time we're there as well. 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
1: Good afternoon, Amy. Busy traffic out there today. Northbound Highway 404 from just north of Highway 401 as you make your way up through Major McKenzie, Stouffville Road up through Van Dorf. Highway 400, northbound traffic as well from Finch through Canada's Wonderland. Southbound from Finch down to Highway 401 and then northbound from Lloydtown up through Canal Road. Heading out on Highway 48, there's a couple of collisions. You're going to find it is heavy, slow, in fact, just north of Ravenshoe. And there's also construction through Baldwin, so it's really jammed up through that area right now. Heading out to the west of Highway 400, you've got slow traffic on 27, traveling out of Kleinburg right through King Vaughan. Also heavy traffic as well, Highway 50, both directions through Nashville Road, and southbound down to Major McKenzie. And Major McKenzie and Rutherford jammed over to Highway 27. Last check, that collision was still there on King Road by the 11th concession. And heading westbound on King Road, just west of Nobleton, it is just jammed solid as you travel through there. Up here in Barrie, northbound 400, a little bit of traffic from Essa through Dunlop, southbound construction down through Dunlop, not too bad to the north of us. I'm Brenda Devine. More traffic in minutes on 107.5 Cool FM.
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0: Clouding over tonight and down to 10 degrees. Tomorrow, a mix of sun and cloud, highs of 19. And Friday, a chance of showers, highs of 20. Currently in Barrie, it is 20.

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0: Good evening, 6 o'clock, and we are out to the roads. Cool FM traffic with Brenda Devine. 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
1: Good evening. Heavy traffic northbound Highway 404 from Finch to Major McKenzie, just past Stouffville Road, northbound to Van Dorf. Highway 48 north of Ravenshoe. Two collisions as well as a construction through Baldwin, making it jam solid as you make your way through there. Highway 400 northbound traffic from just north of Finch up towards Langstaff, southbound from Shepherd down to Highway 401. North of there from Lloydtown up through Canal Road. Jammed on King Road because of this collision just east of Albion. Vaughn. It's jammed westbound from the 10th concession. As you travel up through the Barrie area, looks pretty good at north and southbound. There is a construction delay southbound through Mackay as you approach Innisfil Beach Road. And there is that collision that was on Highway 11 southbound side right around line 15. As you make your way out of Orillia, you can update me at 1-844 Road Jam. The Ford, it's a big deal event is on now. 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I'm Brenda Devine. More traffic in minutes on 107.5 Cool FM.
0: 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Good evening, Ian McLennan.
2: Good evening. Here's what Barrie's talking about. Barrie police have charged a 56-year-old Springwater Township man with dangerous operation after a reported case of road rage. Police say video and an online traffic complaint helped lead to the charge. They say the incident happened around 2:30 in the afternoon on May the 12th on Bayfield Street near Hamner Street, involving a pickup truck and a group of motorcyclists. Investigators say video shows a pickup truck swerving toward a motorcycle, followed by a verbal exchange between the driver and another rider, after which, police allege, the truck made a dangerous maneuver toward that motorcycle. The OPP Emergency Response Team, K-9 Unit, and the police chopper, all involved in the search for a wanted male today on Barrie Road in Orillia. Police say he has not been located. They know who he is. They won't be releasing his identity due to the nature of the investigation, but they do add there is no threat to public safety. Police don't suspect foul play after human remains were found at a home gutted by fire in Penetanguishene. The blaze happened on Champlain Road on Saturday night. OPP say the remains were discovered during an investigation by the Ontario Fire Marshal. The person has not been identified. There are now three people facing arson-related charges in connection with two house fires and a new subdivision in Oromandante. Police say the fires happened between January and February in a subdivision off of Bass Lake Side Road at Line 3. Two men, one from Brampton, another from Kitchener, were charged in March. The third suspect, a male from Brampton, was charged this month. Police say the investigation is ongoing. Your Eyes on the Street could be our next headline. Text your tip to 705-797-1111. The Blue Jays take 2 of 3 from the Marlins, beat Miami 2-1 at Rogers Center this afternoon. The Barrie BayCats on the road in Toronto. NHL Eastern Conference Final resumes tonight in Montreal. Habs playing Carolina. The Canes lead the series 2-1. At the Memorial Cup, Everett taking on host Kelowna. And on the hardwood, the Toronto Tempo are playing in Chicago. It's all sunshine. The forecast in 30.
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2: Cloudy tonight and windy, low down to 11. Tomorrow, breezy with a mix of sun and cloud and 18. It is 18 in Barrie. For updates all day long, follow us on Blue Sky and X at Barrie 360 or online at Barrie360.com.
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1: 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Amazing music, amazing food. It's a great afternoon, and, you know, it's sometimes nice to get a little gussy up. Going out to the roads, Cool FM traffic. 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
2: Traffic slow northbound Highway 404. That is from Seals up through Major McKenzie. Approaching Bloomington up through Van Dorf. Highway 400 northbound as well. Approaching the 407 up through Rutherford. And then again from approaching Highway 9 as you travel up through Canal Road. Looks like Highway 9 is jammed. That's Davis Drive between Keele Street and Jane because of a collision just west of Keele Street. Looks like another one on Keele as well. So northbound Keele Street is jammed through there. As you make you in Highway 27, still some traffic north of Nashville through Kirby Road up towards King Vaughan. Traffic through the Barrie area not looking too bad, but last check to the north of us, southbound Highway 11 through the 15th line, there was a collision causing a slight delay. 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
1: Is it a relapse if it's just a drink? 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
1: 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How's it going? My name is Amy and glad to be with you this evening. So the time I took out recycling earlier this week, I toppled over again. Yes, I fell in my driveway for no good reason other than I was wearing my partner's flip-flops and they were far too big. And nothing makes you feel more humbled than when kids walking to school start pointing and laughing at you. I felt like I was in school all over again. Awful. So lesson learned, wear your own shoes, Amy, so then you're not going to topple over on your front yard in front of a bunch of school kids. Just wanted to share that little tidbit with you. Going out to the roads, Cool FM traffic with Brenda Devine.
2: Good evening, Amy. Getting better.

0: all the time, but still some heavy traffic to deal with. Northbound Highway 404, Highway 7 to Major McKenzie. Again, as you approach Bloomington up through Van Dorf, Highway 400 southbound Shepherd to the 401. Northbound on the 400, traffic still from the 407 up through Langstaff. And again, from Lloydtown as you make your way through Highway 9 and up towards Canal Road. That Highway 9 still has collision at Keele Street, as well as there was one on Keele Street approaching Davis, but it's just heavy from Keele through Jane Street, especially as you make your way on that westbound side. If you're traveling on the 400, like I said, through Highway 9, it's slow. I did see a little bit of traffic on Highway 27 northbound up through Line 5. As you make your way anywhere north of there, it does look good, including through Barrie, and to the north of us, looking good right now as well. I'm Brenda Devine. More traffic in minutes on 107.5 Cool FM.
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9: It never fails. Sitting outside yesterday, it was nice. Everybody was cutting their lawns. Yeah, lawnmowers going.
10: Just sitting out there on the porch watching everybody go by. Could you be more ready to retire?
9: Nope.
10: Good Lord.
9: I might as well have put white shoes on.
10: Right?
9: Nope. Lawnmowers are going, and as I said, you know, I'd rather your lawnmowers bugging me than snowblowers.
10: That's fair.
9: However, it was when Dan across the street decided it was time to pull out the leaf blower after cutting his lawn.
10: Yeah.
9: He's doing it like he's making it's like it's a Jackson Pollock painting, for God's sake. Stop it, Dan!
10: I'm almost done!
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10: 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Meh.

0: Preston Pablo, because I do Barry's Best Mix, 107.5 Cool FM. How's it going? It's Amy. Looks like we've got some nice weather for the rest of the week. We've got your full weather forecast coming up. First, one last look at the roads with Brenda Devine.
1: It is still slow, but it has improved. There is a couple of collisions still on the go. If you're traveling on Highway 400, you've got some traffic southbound down to the 401 from Shepherd. Heading on the northbound side, not a bad drive. A little bit of traffic from Highway 9 as you make your way up through Canal Road. But if you're heading on Highway 9, there's two separate collisions. One of them by Keele Street and another one west of there by Jane Street. It is jammed as you make your way from approaching Jane as you travel eastbound over towards Keele Street. That is a big delay through there. Last check, Highway 404, there was some traffic as well to deal with northbound from Highway 7 up to just past 16th Avenue, and still that construction from Bloomington up through Van Dorf with a crash on the southbound side down by Steeles. It looks like the collision is actually at Steeles and Highway 404, so really not causing much of a delay, but heavy as you approach Highway 401 onto the DVP. I'm Brenda Devine for traffic updates all day long. Follow us on X at Barry 360 Alerts.
2: On the road and spot a slowdown? Or witnessing some nasty weather? Snap a pic, if it's safe to do so, and share it with the Barry 360 text line, 705-797-1111.
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0: Sunshine, and we are going to dip down to about 10 degrees tonight. Tomorrow, mix of sun and cloud, 19 degrees Friday, chance of showers, highs of 20. Currently in Barrie, we are at 20 degrees.

We've got the hottest, most requested songs of the day, the top 7 at 7 coming up. I'll be taking you through that one. First, Ace of Base, All That She Wants on Cool.

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But we prefer 107.5 Cool FM. Playing Barry's best mix from the traditional land of the Anishinaabe people. You called, we answered. And now, here's your top 7 at 7 on Cool FM. Number 7.

0: The top 7 at 7 with Charlotte Cardin, The Way We Touch. We are going to get to you song number 6 now. It's Ray, Where Is My Husband, Don Cool.
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0: Song number four tonight on the Top 7 at 7, Olivia Dean, Man I Need, coming into Toronto August 4th and 5th. 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
2: 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The Bowie Lives Tribute Show will be coming to the Midland Cultural Center May 23rd. 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

0: Taylor Swift with Opalite, song number 3 tonight on the top 7 at 7. And apparently Travis Kelce liked a video debating what last name he and Taylor Swift will use after their wedding. And honestly, they're probably going to be keeping their same names, but that's just a suspicion of mine because I can't see Taylor changing her name to, Taylor Kelce. She's a brand, right? I guess we'll see in July when they get married. Let's get to song number 2.
1: Number 2.

0: Olivia Dean in at number two. So easy to fall in love. We heard from her earlier on the countdown. Once again, she's going to be in Toronto this summer. And I love, love, love how much live music is going to be coming to kind of our neck of the woods this summer. Getting excited for it. Who is number one tonight on the top seven at seven? We're going to find out.
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Number one again tonight on the top 7 at 7. That's Bruno Mars. I Just Might. It's Amy in for Geo. Here are the Goo Goo Dolls. 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